0: Southwest Wilmer Dispatch, being as 7705. Over. DNS 7705, if you have authority to add the Morris subdivision at West Murdoch between East Benson and West Kirkoven for eastward movement. Over.
1: Dave, DNS 7705, authority
0: to add the main track, Morris Sub, and
1: West Murdoch between East Benson and West Kirkoven for
0: eastward movement. DNS 7705, that is correct,
1: over. Okay.
0: You're welcome. See you next time on the Dispatch Route.

0: Yankees be since they were 20.
1: BNSF, one more dispatcher, over.

0: NSF 8097, off the scale lead for the Marshall sub. Over. You're welcome. Beating us up when we're dispatcher out.
1: Yeah, go ahead. Hey, something's gonna be.

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1: Go ahead and drop it.
0: Right, set up.
1: Yeah, come on up here. 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
1: Address is Northtown. Just to double check, your guy's car footage today is a 6019T. Is that all right? I was planning to come in for R2. You'll take your head 41 cars down to a WDPX-122-611 to departure 5 after the KCK departs. Talk to 35th when you get down there. Get to the CN, so

Yeah, they'll be in the 4.

0: Southbound 7705. Go ahead, over. Lexic Lock with Murdoch, line to lock, main check, movement correct, over.
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0: guys pulling?
1: What's that?
0: Are you pulling?
1: Yeah, we're almost in contact.
0: Huh. Okay.
2: Axle 1, 2, out.

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1: 7705
0: Got one's gonna put in at Kirkover and cut it up and tie down. Talk with them. They're the BNSF 7282, 7282 West.
1: Okay, talk to 7282 at Kirkover.
0: Correct, thank you. BNSF, Walmart Dispatch, right?

0: I'll get the first one, Troy.
1: Okay. I had a couple more left. Hey, Kenny, did you get plenty to eat? Not enough time for that anymore.
2: Oh.

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1: okay, roger.

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1: Okay, Roger.
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0: Your PTI van is right there at that crossing we just went over.
1: Okay, thanks. I've been out here a few times. 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All right, thanks. Hey, will you let us know when you're off your screen?

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1: Between Southside, switch Cambridge, and CTC Coop Creek, 1927, 1927. 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

0: cars 38 through 52 will go over to 10 and power, and the head 37 back over to 2.
1: Yep, that'll do.
0: Okay, you got it.
2: BNSF, Wilmer Dispatch, BNSF 7190 West Star. You got fuel readings, over?

0: All right, copy that. Thank you. Venus up, Wilmer dispatcher out.
1: Venus up, 5078, Wilmer dispatcher over.
2: I think I see the rear of your train about.
3: Thank you.

0: one more time. And you're in the clear.
1: Well, appreciate the help.
2: Up, Wilmer Dispatcher, over.
3: Oh, that's right. I forgot it was Miss Becky. We are going into the east lead when we can, please, over.
2: Into the east lead. Copy that. Signal indication, over.
3: Roger. Signals, and we'll let you know when we will need the headroom, over.
2: All right. Very good. Thank you. Being us up, Wilmer Dispatcher, out.
1: That's better. Thank you, Agent. Hi, buddy.

0: Jack Tower, Wilmer Yard.
1: Wilmer Yard.
0: Four Dock Tower, please.
1: Yeah, power to the house. Main 2 is open.
0: Okay, power off. 775 on set.
2: NSF 7705, main 2, power to the house. Over.
0: Roger, thank you.
2: You're welcome. NSF over, dispatch route.

Bridges plan. And if you guys get all past, let me know. 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
1: How's your car secure, per charge? Clear it.

0: stay there, right?
1: CSF, former dispatcher, BNSF, 7862 West Coast.
2: 7862.
1: Got one's going to be holding short at Donley for your meet. Give him a call when you get close. He's the BNSF 6778-6778 East Coast. Thank you.
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1: 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Foreman's working Seneca 3.
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1: They're inside.
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1: 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Repeat, no defects. Total axle 1, 2, out.

0: Hey, Kenny.
1: Hello?
0: Hello. Are you guys working off the North Beach?
1: Seven. Goldfish. Scale.
0: Well, I will need to go from Q to 10 when it is possible. Yeah, thanks. Just keep coming on.
1: Got about 15 cars out of this cut left to switch with engine problems, so maybe two?
0: Haha, yeah, no problem. And we're a little baby train, so we won't be blocking anything.
1: Good. We'll close it up and all out of what constitutes us.
2: Kenny, I'm back in the saddle.
1: Here we go. Let's check.

0: 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Hey, that was Mo Better.
1: It's running out all the time again.

0: What's up?
1: It's playing. You guys are good.
0: No problem. Being innocent. What's up with that crap?

0: mayor.
1: Roger, plan is for you to come into receiver 3, which you're trained today. We're currently humping that track. We have about 25 cars left on the hill. And then double to R4. I'll get back to you with the cut numbers and double check the main line about your power.

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0: 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Well, let's form ground back 7 to hand.
1: Ground back 7.

0: Kenny. 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
1: How many cars are in there?
0: Where are you going to put them?
1: They're fitting. Where do you want them?
0: It says there's 1,000 feet in there. Jerry said he doesn't have any room on his end, so I don't know if there's extra cars in there, but see if you can make some fit.
1: All right. Yeah, I don't see a hole, but we'll figure it out. Talk, Crawler.
2: Over, Crawler.
1: You're right on the Roundhouse Road?
2: Roundhouse Road.
1: Not my first street.
3: Play that 3-way 1. What's going on?

0: Anyway,
1: alright.
0: Let me know if you have any other issues.
2: Always busy.
3: Okay, never mind then.
4: Back with you, Kenny.
2: Okay.
3: Are you still busy?
2: Uh-huh.

0: 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Quit harping on him, Troy. He's busy.
1: Set a talk floor.

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0: Yeah, I give you this. Holly said, showing the run, but you went back to the bed.

0: 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It looks like we're together. 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
1: Hey, thanks, Troy.
0: Boy, you're getting greedy.
1: Nate must be using Dan's calculator.
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2: 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Be in the with some dispatcher and 70.

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1: I'm ready.
2: Air.

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0: VNSF 2941B. 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
1: Likely going to be there for a little bit. They're working on some issues with the track there.
2: Headroom two times up the scale lead. Over. I copied that. Watch for your lights. Over. You're welcome. You have a great night. Over. Thank you. BNSF Wilmer Dispatcher out.
3: Jackie, can we also get multiple changes?
2: Okay, stand by.
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0: 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Over.
1: All right, MBS 5078,
0: has
1: permission, multiple change of direction, scale lead, main 1.
0: Correct. Over.
1: Okay, thank you.
0: You're welcome. BNSF over dispatch route.
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0: Hey, Troy.
1: Yeah.
0: What were you doing in 17? Taking Fred off. Oh, you guys switching some of it or what?
1: We didn't do it all.
0: I thought I was doubling it to 7. You are?
1: Oh.
0: We got a list of it.
1: Oh, okay. Call that the Thursday Audible.

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1: What time were you on duty again?

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1: Try by the first street branch. Yeah,
2: on
1: the,
2: that road. On that road, first street branch.
1: Yeah, where you were before us. Losing my train of thought here.
3: Ooh, train.
1: 60 more there, Laurel.
3: 60.
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1: Foreman, Evans, Finn West.
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0: Fairmont.
1: NSF, request of dispatch to Foreman. Yeah, you crossing over to go over to Main. Okay, good deal. All right. Thank you for being in the

0: Venus, that former dispatcher, over. Venus, that former dispatcher, Venus, 5078 West, over.
1: Dispatcher, Venus, 5078, all Delta, scale 8, and
0: Venus, 5078, engineer can't comply, signal change to stop, scale lead, Sioux City Line, Junction, Main 1. Correct, over. And also done with multiple change of direction, over.
1: It is also true, all done.
0: All right, copy that. You guys have a wonderful night, over.
1: Thank
0: you, Venus, up over to Spectro. Venus, that former dispatcher, over.
2: 7190, coming up on her edit, East Atwater. What do you got going on?
0: I haven't had a chance to talk to the Yardmaster. Stand by.
2: Do I just line us for either the siding or the main? We'll fit. That way we can get off crossings.

0: 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That's phase 23.
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0: Do you have footage of those cars? It's about 1,000 feet or so.

0: All right, roger that. Let's plan for R11 with the shovelman on the west end.
1: Line up for the north receiver.
2: Roger that, north receiver.

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1: Wesley.
0: You bleed 6 and 7 when you're finished with 14?
1: Says Roger.

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1: Wilmer Yard.
0: Yeah, we're coming up to Candy.
2: Main one, spot for fuel.
0: Main one, get a drink. Got her. 7190, Wilmer Dispatch.
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2: When we are the MPV driver.

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1: Yeah.
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1: 2230.
2: Are you guys ready to copy your yarding instructions? We'll still need to hump one of your tracks, but I can just give them to you for now. Alright, you'll come in for R10. 1036 cars down to a NOKL 382480. Go to R8 and I believe your power is yard turning for a westbound train, so it'll probably go to the north roundabout pocket, but just talk to me in mind to confirm.

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1: Okay.
0: How come he answers you? He's waiting for me to get the pizza from him.
2: That makes sense.
1: Need something, Kenny?
2: I don't want to talk to you anymore.
1: Yeah, same.
3: What's this I hear about pizza?
4: In the air.
2: Nah, you wouldn't like it.
4: Moving east.
3: Yeah, I'm sure you're right.

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1: Give me another AWOT.
2: AWOT.
0: Stop, Troy. I'm 5-5. You're right, get off.
2: Light bulb left.
3: The bulb.

0: 会更不会。
1: We appreciate you.
2: 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Come in the runner, call me tonight, please.
1: On the west end of 5.
3: Oh.
0: Alright, let me give it you something. It's that right.

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1: Egg, bro. You got egg, buddy.

0: what, 10 of 8?
1: Oh. Can you check on 10 track? I'm up here by the footbridge. This ends together.
0: 20 seconds, but I can.
1: Fabulous.
2: Like 8 more, Troy.
1: Okay.

0: that 10 track, Troy?
1: Yeah.
0: And you're all together in the middle of the yard?
1: I'm all together on the east end up here by the footbridge.
0: Okay. Then, West Foreman, ground protecting for the east, I can give you 15 for now, 1-5.
1: West lead protecting for the east lead, 15 for now.
0: How many you need?
1: Oh, 25.
0: Oh, okay.
1: I get greedy, don't I?
0: Yeah, that's okay.

0: can I get 7 or 8 more, Kenny?
1: Yeah, let's see. You got about 8 to a joint.
0: 8 joints. Probably stop short of that for you.
1: Okay.
0: I don't like making you nervous.
1: I'm getting closer.
0: Oh.
1: I lied. Let's go 10 to a joint.
0: 10 to a joint. Probably stopping in 5.
1: Deal.

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Total axle, 4, 7, 4, out.

0: Where we are.
1: A yard to X Interbay MSC out of Kirkhoven. Over.
2: Head to the bypass, outbound on duty at 22:30.
1: Okay, bypass.

0: 2230 for the outbound.
1: Roger.
0: Lumber dispatch you on?
2: Yep, I copied that to the bypass. Signal indication, have a great night, over.
0: Okay, signal indication to the bypass, and you too, Becky, thank you.
2: Thank you. Sorry about such a rough day, over.
0: Oh, no, it was, that Moorhead sub tonight was brutal.
2: Yeah, that was crazy. Plus, all the heat runs everywhere, over.
0: Yeah, that time of the year, here we go.
2: Hopefully just a couple of days and it cools back down, over.
0: Yeah, it looks like it is going to, so hopefully we can catch back up.
2: Right, I'll keep my fingers crossed and you guys have a better trip next time, over.
0: All right, will do. Thank you, Becky. Have a good night.
2: Thank you. BNSF, Wilmer Dispatch, round.
3: Yeah, D9 around the microwave pocket, north run out of town.

0: calling Crew Holler. Yeah, Crew Holler, this crew at the hotel needs a ride.
1: Copy that.
2: Calling other Crew Holler.
1: Copy. I'll get you after I get to the hotel.
2: Okay.

0: Kenny, maybe we can come find you in a little bit.
1: Walking the Roundhouse Road back towards the depot.
0: That sounds interesting.
1: Yeah.

0: You guys almost done, Troy?
1: Yeah.
0: I'll hang out in an engine at the roundhouse.
1: Okay, I can find you.
0: You gotta guess which one.

They won't ever leave crew till 3:30 in the morning, so where are you tied down at? Between 24 and where over?

ISO 6820 East, reporting clear track warrant 555-82 between restricted limit, milepost 88, and junction switch, milepost 21.4 Appleton. 2218-2218, mainline switches blend out normal position. DOS is up to date, is that correct? All correct, and I'm ready for a key train briefing when you are on.

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Cougar Connect, I have 15,708, that's 15708. Length of train 6,995. Track grade 0.25. You're on straight track, it's clear, 78 degrees, three handbrake side. And conductor and engineer both agree securement requirements have been met. Is that all correct? Correct. You can show your briefing time 22:21:22:21.

0: And did your van show up over? Okay, I got an ETA for them. They should be there. I'll check again, but I think it was 22:30, 22:45, something like that. I'll check again here in a few minutes.
1: Is it Byron again?
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0: 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Hey, did you see Derek Knorr anywhere in the people?
1: He started to miss. Yeah, what do you need?
0: I lost him and I was worried.
1: Well, I see him.
0: Okay.
1: He's safe.
0: Thank you.

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on this stop is on home radio. So it'll be just a little bit as soon as I can clear off the railroad, I'll get to more tranquil.

NSF, West on Spatcher, answering 70 twice here, over. Roger that. I'll get back with you. I have a route to get out of them.

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Green SF East, I'm tramp, you got me on 36, over.

Yeah, Southwest, I'm dispatch your vehicle northtown, PTS, over. I just want to confirm lead unit here, because I got a request for a change, so I just want to see what you show over. Roger that. Oh, got it in there, thank you.

0: units of Fulmer Dispatch, Fulmer Yard, over.
1: Venus F 7190 West, we'd like to get signals from Main 1 Middle to back into the yard to the scale, over.
0: Okay, Main 1 Middle to the scale. You guys leaving cars behind, over?
1: Yes, we left our train on Main 1 Middle, over.
0: Okay, roger that. Signal location be coming your way. Main 1 Middle to the scale. 12 or more axles, over?
1: Less than 12 axles, over.
0: Okay, less than 12, guys. All right, I'll be listening for you.
1: Okay, thank you.

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1: Answer.
0: We're off west of Sioux City Line Junction, over.
1: West Sioux City Line Junction, thank you.
2: Venus F608 there, Dispatch. Venus F608, two units, 12 axles, out of the roundhouse to the scale when you can there, over.
1: Okay, Venus F608, roundhouse to the scale, 12 axles, over.
2: That's correct, thank you.

0: Boulevard, over.
1: Where are we at?
0: Hey, this is Sioux Falls, Wilmer, on 16. We just dock caught this. Could you verify we're in the clear there on 16? I'm not exactly sure what the deal was.
1: Yeah, give me a sec. Probably need another half car or so.
0: Okay, thank you.
2: Bye. 7190, calling one-way dispatcher, over.
3: In the former dispatch answer.
2: We're all clear in the yard now. Thank you.
3: We're clear in the yard, thank you.
2: Yard.

0: Hello, Wilmer Yard.
1: Wilmer Yard.
0: West Elk Corps on 10 track is the first one that's supposed to be left behind.

0: Are the rest of the cars in order?
1: Kind of looks like it.
0: Okay, just leave one behind then. You just need 14 green empties. So 14 of the cars that are on that list that are green empties.
1: 14 green empties, it doesn't matter which one we leave behind.
0: Correct.
1: Okay.
2: Two Falls, Wilma Yard Master.
0: Wilma Yard.
2: Yeah, your first car into 14 was a CN62111. It's a flat car.
0: That was the first one into 14, you said?
2: Correct.
3: You can get stabbed 608.

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1: Go ahead.
0: Where on the scale are you guys going?
1: That's where we're going, scale 3.
0: Where are you at now?
1: I was just sitting at CC Line Junction waiting for the light.
0: Okay.
1: I'll let us know when we can come in.
0: We'll wait for you to come in and we'll pull out, cut off our car here.
1: Got restricting into the yard. Conductors in the cab are dead. Let's turn back 6 across. You want to send a light back? Send a headlight back.
2: I do. I did. Not there. You go.
1: Yeah. I do.
2: And that thing must not be working back there. The switch must be wrong.
1: The crossing, lights are on, gates are coming down, keep them coming, 608, give her another 20.
2: 20 what?

0: 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Give her another 12.
1: Highball 12.
2: Venus FB Sub, Trampion 36, over. Taking all the blocking down, here we go for waste management. Thanks, guys. Bottom talking, you have a good morning.

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1: NSF 7383, 12 axles out of the east end of the yard of the roundhouse, please.
0: 7383, 12 axles, eastly to the roundhouse. All right, guys, signal location.
1: All right, thank you. 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
1: BNSF 7190 Dispatch, you're ready to come off that scale lead and go back to main one position.
0: 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Scale the main one now. All right, guys, signal indication. Give me a shout when you're ready to be talked on. 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
1: Signal, thank you. Pull that second motor up if you want to grab your bag there, Warren.
2: Roger.
0: Guys, less than 12 over.
1: No, we'll have power in 14 cars here.

0: 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One more. And you can stop.
1: We got a message at 2150 that said main line change and we'll get a call for 0100. No idea, they didn't say anything on this message here. Over. Yeah, so thankfully it's a

intercept 3022 west, reporting clear on track 1, number 578, dash 80, dash 80, between MP Mile 706 and CWC Limit Mile 7 at 23, 24, 2354, and also 10 line locks and use, which is switched on today's network.

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0: 7190, I'm sorry, you said you need headroom on the west end there?
1: Yeah, Sioux City Line Junction, Main 1, please.
0: All right, Sioux City Line Junction, Main 1, signal indication, headroom one time.

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2: Okay.

Thank you.

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1: Yes, in your main light, straight out on at this time.
2: So I need to get your
1: spot over. Trigger water, crew pack, and the garbage bag, right?
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0: you said you were clear, right?
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0: I'm clear, 7190. 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
2: I got a clear here at 35th on Main 3. Started on 63 with a signal here. That was kind of weird. Just cut out there. University and put it back in.

0: crew hauler. Over. I need to ride at the depot.
1: Copy that. Are you guys in the clear? 7th Street, just wondering.
0: Yeah, we just started moving now.
1: No problem then. I can be over there the second you clear 7th Street.
0: Okay.

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2: 7190, you go to Brett, correct? Over.
1: Yes, ma'am.
2: Okay, roger. I'm going to get you a van, I believe. Let me take a look. We'll be going into Dill. So, as I'm forward.
1: Of course.

0: go ahead.
1: Yeah, when you get a chance, cruise here at the depot and go to Clara City.
0: Okay.
2: That mainline answer.
0: You need me to pull it up, Jason?
3: Yeah, the two road down service, and so I was like, oh, vans are tied up, so he's going to have you pull me out, grab a crane, and then shove you back in the street truck.
0: I gotta go line switches then. I'll be back in an hour.
3: I don't see any friends down here in the east.
2: Let's
3: get a ride down here on 17 Road.
2: 17, I'm on my way to 5105 and I'll be with you.
4: Hello, Frost.
1: Go ahead.
4: Hey, check the east leak vehicle pull up. A lot of times there's a bunch of them in there.
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BN sub 6005, you have line to verify that the junction switch mount post 21.4 Appleton switch is searching all positions. Is that correct? I appreciate it, guys. Thank you. Getting you a new one.

0: between 608.
1: Or how far on the other side? I'll try to get some info before you make it to the Y over.
0: That's 608, conductor between.
1: All right, thanks for the heads up. I'll get right back with you.

0: call the train on 3 trip. And what you guys got going on?
1: Yes.
0: Alright, we need to take power over to 5. Air Tech 5, is that okay to do for now?
1: Okay with me. Being SS 608.

0: The call line dispatcher to the BNSF 6005, she said Benson, over. Okay, she got your van also fired up, so we should be good, over. Okay, guys, set call line dispatcher.
1: Fire note.
0: Yeah, guys, I'm thinking West Benson, if that'd probably be the better with your size. I think on East Benson you would have to cut something. Is that correct, over?
2: Calling to Dr. Frost.
1: Stay in between.
2: Set and centered.
0: Okay, well, they're both available. Just let me know. I did request the van at East Benson. So hopefully you can raise him. I don't have Kurt Coven available. I have a train there. And your relief crew isn't on duty till 3:30.

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Thanks, guys.

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1: You got it. 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
1: Now we're just going to sit tight here. 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Where is that time? Oh, spot on.

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0: Roger on track 4 at 535-38 between South Passage Foxborough, CTC Coon Creek at 106. Is that correct, Phil?
1: Thank you. Have a good day.
0: I'm BSF Pink Lee, East Patrol.

0: Clark Field, head to the bypass. 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There is another train that's out there. Just pull up tight behind them.
1: Roger, help. Bypass, southbound.

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Location St. Paul 2, over. Thank you, West Elm Spatcher.

0: Wilmer Yerd.
1: What? 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

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It's the one that's got air, right?

0: Roger that, guys. Thank you. I will be meeting, there'll be one there also. That's info. Oh, correct. Thank you. Venus of 7190.
1: Venus of 7190 West, answering over.
0: Hey, guys. That's info. I have an eastbound coming up the Y. It's upside down, east fence and siding, over.
1: Okay, the outside down, east side, Benson, right? And then we can go. Thank you.
0: Right, thank you.

0: we are calling the XRYL.
1: Yeah, Brian, we're just getting our knock, brakes knocked out.
0: Okay, sounds good. Fuel truck driver says he's done with you.

0: BNSF Homer, dispatcher.
1: FF 6119, I'd like to go Marshall sub to the bypass. We are sitting here, stopped looking at all reds. CTCP 31, over.

0: right after stopping BNSF 6119 at CP 31. If it's already passed signal, it's saying stop indication. Proceed main track to Wilmer Bypass. Train ahead, over.
1: 6119 after stopping. Marshall Sub CP 31 has authority to pass signal, plane stop indication. Main track to bypass. Train ahead, over.
0: That's all correct, over.
1: All right, thank you.

0: Yeah, Yards, can I help you?
1: Yeah, if you see Martin over there, could you have him bring out the crew for the Clark Field train to the bypass?
0: Clark's Field train to the bypass. Let me see Martin copy.

Syndication up to University. We'll see Z train coming out of Rollins. Have to clear University before we can get you moving. Hey, what's up, special?

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1: SF 9089 Dispatcher on the bypass. All done fueling, almost done logging in. We'll be ready to head to Breckenridge, over.

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1: Answer.
0: Hey, we're coming in behind you. You want to let me know when you start pulling there?
1: Yes.

0: yeah, to Martin, to the crew that was calling for Martin. Were looking for me. You need me out at the bypass?
1: Yeah, there's an outbound crew that's on duty at 1:30. You want to give them a ride out or leave us, and then we'll get in with you there.
0: So go to the depot, grab a crew, and then bring them out to the bypass, and then grab you guys.
1: Roger.
0: Copy.

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1: Good morning, Barb. Transport northbound 145 cars, 9756 on the footage. Looking for instructions when you have them.
0: When you can, talk to the switch tender, come in for receiver 7. Take your head 62 cars down to and including TTGX 693-797 to receiver 9. 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

CNSF 6005 East reporting clear on track 142-100-100 between CTC Summit and CTC Benson Y at 135-0135 and a send-off switch line lock for news position. Switch from up today, is that correct? Correct, on 100, have denied parking at 100. That's correct, special.

Down to the west, then I'll get back to you on your power. Grand Forks North, I'll get back to you on your power as well. 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
1: Force northbound, your head 2 units will go to the pit, your rear. It's going to come behind the tower on south receiver. If I have a hostile available, we'll grab it for you. 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

0: All right, copy that. Got a Z going through interstate now. I'll give you a shot when they clear. Yeah, I'm Northtown, Dayton's Bluff. 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

0: Venus, a former dispatch, one more radio.
1: Venus, 6119
0: West, bypass departure. All right, signal indication, be coming your way, over.
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2: A large stretch.
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0: Stop, Laura. Time between, Laura.
2: That's our combo.

0: Yeah.
1: Yeah, guys, we'll see one at Domley. They're coming through the diamond here.
0: We'll see one at Domley.
1: That's correct, guys. And change of plans, you and the train behind you are both wreck trains, and the plan will be to van back to Wilmer. They'll share with you.
0: All right, back to Wilmer, and we'll share the ride with them.
1: All correct, guys. 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

0: nice and easy. 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
1: We're guessing you didn't find a map. If you didn't see it when you got there, probably not there.
2: Ride 3 down in there a ways or no?

0: BNSF Fort Worth, mechanical, over.
1: Hey, mechanical, this is BNSF 6119, over.
0: What can I do for you?
1: We just departed and we were leaving, and the alerter went off like normal, and I cleared it, and it stayed flashing on the one engineer screen, and it stayed just flashing alerter 23 seconds until the alerter went off again, and then I pushed the button and then it worked, so I guess it went away. It was just flashing for a really long time and wouldn't go away, I don't know.
0: Sounds like you just had a hiccup, huh?
1: Yeah, and I toned you when it hadn't cleared itself yet, but as soon as it started flashing again when its time was up, then it went away when I used the alerter reset. So.
0: Okay. Well, if you have any other problems or anything else, let me know.
1: All right, sounds good. Thank you.
0: Roger.

KNSF Palmer Dispatch 7153. Yes, sir, we'll see two at Donley, over.

0: NSF ESOMP to the Emma Northtown Dam, BNSF 2547, over. Hey, there you guys are. That's fine. Stay on 36 if you need. I just need to give you a warning of a trespasser out there up on main track route 1. It's going to be right around milepost 2.7, 2.8 now. You'll need to go restricted speed. It's a white male that is under the influence of something, completely naked. Naked white male around milepost 2.8, 2.7 on main 1, walking on main 1. So go restricted speed on main 2 by there. See, tell me what you see. Authority may be out there, but we'll take you down main 2, and then I'll cross you up in Mississippi for the bluffs. But let me know what you see around milepost 2.8, 2.7. All right,
1: looking for someone having a little too much fun on 2.7, 2.8, go restricted speed.
0: Roger that. Thanks, guys. I'll talk to you in just a bit. Over.

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Lights off the scale.

0: 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You can go ahead and back up.
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1: Alright, 5078 scale for departure, over?
2: Ah, sorry. No, not departure yet. We got a double over. Your train probably departs in about half hour.

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1: BNSF 7102 North, Marshall side to the bypass, over.
0: The Marshall to the bypass. All right, signal location coming your way, over.
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2: Who's up, 5078 dispatcher, over. BNSF 5078 West, stop inside the plant here at the New Line Junction. We are ready to depart, so push it on. Change direction in the plant to the City Line Junction and proceed west from current location. Over.

0: 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For a change of directions on Plant 50 Line Junction, scale lead main 1, over.
1: Alright, BNSF 5078, permission to change of direction into Plant. Scale lead main 1, over.
0: That is correct, over.
1: That is correct, thank you.
2: So we're able to depart.

0: Yeah, dispatch located part for the 1578.
1: Roger, head when you can.
0: Dispatcher, over.
2: Answering, over.
0: It was okay for Venus F 1578, part western, over.
2: Yes, sir, that's all correct, over.
0: All correct, thanks.
1: Clear Laurel, head when you can.
0: Clear Laurel, head.
1: Give you a mark on 9 and stop and hang the frit.
0: Roger.

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1: NSF East Hump to M North John Dam, BNSF 2547 East, over. 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
0: Okay, yeah, I'll be here, here in the clear.
2: Yep, con's clear.

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Helper got it forward, been clear of 5. MX.

Houston, Southwest Thomas Thatcher, Northtown Pascal, 16-3, state location, block 5, permission to change direction, plant 16-3, let me know when you're done.

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1: You gotta come back down to 17, right?
2: No defects. Repeat, no defects. Total axle 3, 1, 6, out.

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BNSF 7102 West, Elbones on, ready to depart. We need to change our GTBs if we could. Do you have over? We have, it's GTB 36564, and we need to change the leader on it to the 4341. Yep, that's correct. We need to change it to 7102.

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0: That's correct, over.
1: Thank you, and like I said, we are ready to depart whenever we could, over.
0: All right, signal location bypass coming your way.
1: Signal to the bypass, thank you.
2: 7282, one more dispatch.
0: 7282.
2: Yeah, the crew on that deadhead out here on this one, that's Kirk Coven, and I guess the talk to the port line, she said to get it on the other side. Okay for us to put it together, start putting it together here until we get it out of Kirk Coven in Texas.
0: Yeah, how soon to your be ready to go?
2: Probably, say, 15 minutes. We've got to just make one crossing. So it shouldn't take too long.
0: Okay, sounds real good. Got one coming through Kharkova now. We can follow, over.
2: Okay, sounds good. We'll get to work.

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Removing blocks, then we'll change direction and plan 16-3 for this steep west present location, settle location, Coon Creek, over. That's correct, over. Yeah, BNSF West Hump Special.

0: It started just not flashing at all on the one screen, still flashing on the other one and everything. But now, of course, it's being transferred and started flashing on the other screen again. Now it's starting flashing again. So I just want to let you know.
1: Okay. Let's see. We can throw a defect on the guy.
0: Yeah, it's still working on the one screen.
1: We'll just go with you next time. Somebody check it out at some point.
0: All right.
1: All right. Thank you. What was that?

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0: As soon as I can get some real estate on my side with the train ahead of you, I'll roll them up and get you some real estate over.
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Hold on, dispatcher, which is a grain train at Appleton, over. Hold on, dispatcher, to the crew, headed over to Appleton, over. No answer, the answer, pull on, dispatcher.

in SF 5078 West on track 1 number 42-101, that's 101, releasing clear of MP Mount Post 11, that's 11 at 448-0448. Understand all switches on line lock menus, position switch one is up today, is that correct? Over. Roll up 11, appreciate it guys, thank you.

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1: Super 8 Wilmer.
2: Yeah, that's actually worse. All right, okay. Yep, that's worse.

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0: Definitely a handbrake on this west one going by me.
1: Dispatch, Venus at 8367, looking to come out of the east end of the yard, 5 units to the house, over.
2: Alright, 8367, east lead to the roundhouse, 5 units. 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
1: Signals, appreciate it. For a ride to the hotel, please.
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1: I'll be there in just a moment.

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1: Is there a box going between?
2: Is that letter B?

0: main line of the vehicle blue northbound over. Yeah, plan to put your power on the east end of the north runner pocket and you're done here.
1: Yeah, that's Sierra 101 over.

0: Pop Yard Master, vehicle blue, Northtown. Are you ready for yarding instructions?
1: 0511, understand no switch, stand and no interest required in position, switch from the decor. Correct, and you said you can give me a roll, of course.
0: 029-3011. Talk to me later about your power.

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1: They should have plenty of time to fix it.
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0: 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Once we get past 579, we should have one to follow them all the way to Summit.
1: Correct. I'll get you one forwarded over.
0: Awesome. Thank you very much.
1: That's where I said.

0: 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Thank you, guys. Look for inspection.
1: What's power in either 5 or 6, huh?

0: Ryan, Yardmaster, come in.
1: Yeah?
0: Can you check your camera, make sure there's nothing on the west end of 5? Three more.
2: That is the shit.

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1: Highball 10.

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0: Mesa, Binkley, Spectre, UP 5760 South, 535 44, after arrival out of Andover, coming to your PTC. Ready to verify when you are over.
1: Stop right there by that power if you want.
2: If you will, just get my rear to the end of the, like, the concrete block there, the fuel pit.
1: Probably a couple more here. Just stop. Let me get in better position here.
2: Under stopping.
0: That is correct. They're just coming out of getting ready to fly with North Town now. Over.
3: Complaint ground back, how many?
1: One car.
3: Roger one.

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I was going to try to ask you if you could make Bristol on your hours of service there. I'll get you a van order for Bristol, and yeah, the first one should be able to go in. I don't have any instructions other than to keep them coming, so I'll get you a van to get you at Bristol to bring you in.

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0: West Blade of the Y, Maynard, over.
1: Bringing it down to Maynard, okay. BNSF 7153, one with a

0: on the Wilmer Yardmaster, over.
1: Well, we are.
0: Yeah, drain, drain. Coming up frame.
1: Are you the Lampard and Inner Bay? Over.
0: That is correct. Over.
1: Main line number 1, Middle Wilmer. Set it up to go west, please. Over.
0: All right. Main 1, Middle, set it up to go west. We're 2x1 right now there, Paul.
1: So your VP is facing south, correct?
0: No, I believe the DP is facing north there, Paul.
1: All right, if it's facing south, you'll have to take the leader to the house, over.
0: Okay, main one, middle, head one, head unit to the house.
1: If it is facing south, just relink them, over.
0: Okay, no, it's facing north there, folks.
1: Okay.

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1: BNSF 7153 dispatch, we need new GTPs to get us down to Maynard, over.
0: Taking this to Maynard. Okay, over.
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4: 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Deal North Town copies that. 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

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Thanks.

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1: Northtown Dam, you got North Runner crossing over in the yard to the receiver, high T.
2: Thomas Batcher, North Runner, let me know when you clear University.

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That's for lunch, that's for lunch.

0: we are. 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
1: Okay, stop just over 7th Street for the DP for fuel.

BNSF detector. 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

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Thank you. 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

0: steps out. Train master will shoot for you. Is the Grainer calling?
1: Yeah.
0: What do you wonder about your DT?
1: Yeah, I was just seeing if somebody can help me spot that up.
0: Alright, looks like you're getting close. Maybe 5 or 6 until you get to cross them. Maybe a little less than that.
2: About 10 over.
1: Alright, 10.
2: No, never left.
0: I'm close.
3: Yeah, I'm pretty close.
2: We're not going to let a train master spot up a train. Over.
0: My supervisor of road operations, Mr. Pablo.
2: A 5 now.
1: All right, 5.
4: 9.4. No defects. Repeat, no defects. Total axle 4.74. Out.
2: It's up.
1: All right, stop it.

Yep, it's where we figured their brand. 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On the Wilmer dispatcher, over.

0: calling the crew hauler over.
1: Go ahead.
0: He said he'd arrive at the roundhouse here in about 10 minutes.
1: Roundhouse, 10 minutes.
0: North side.
1: North.
2: North lead track 17, cut number when you're ready.
3: All right, I am ready.
0: To the house, please.
2: You get that over?
3: Did not, didn't hear nothing.
2: Track 17. Cut number when you're ready.
3: All right, track 17, ready for the cut number.
2: Head 28 cars up to and including a WFRX 812732 to track number 3. And then power to the house, over.
3: All right, track 17, head 28 cars to 3 and power to the house.
2: That is correct. The Maddie local might be on the east end shoving into 5, going to the roundhouse after that when you get there. Over.
3: Roger that. Thank you.
2: Start up.

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1: Dispatcher, being at the 6005 West Can, North Lead, over.
0: Into the North Lead when we can. Okay. Roger, here we go.

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1: 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Okay, thanks.

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0: 30 to switch westbound. If you can bring them in 603 before the northbound Lincoln.
1: All right, thank you. Thank you. Here they come. I was just writing you a message. I appreciate it.
0: Yeah, Roger.
1: Being in the Southwest Dispatcher.

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1: Yeah, Roger.

Sabina, Southwest Hunt Dispatcher answering. All right, you got it, sir. Once they clear, I'll look for signals. Have a safe trip. Up. You're welcome. Being a Southwest Hunt Dispatcher. Go ahead, over.

Utter Sister, Westbounder coming, and you'll get it. That is correct. 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Here we go. Venus, Southwest, up to

0: Mainline Air Master Q, southbound of Chicago, what's your bearings over?
1: 35 times 2.
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1: or 706. 7 dispatch, BSF 7153.
0: Alright, thank you. Have a good rest of your day. Go ahead, over. Alright, signal indication 2 12 heading on 3 power, over.

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1: BNSF 7153, dispatch signals bypass south on the Marshall sub, over.
0: Bypass south. Okay, and your GTBs, did you get the new GTB that gets you clearance down there?
1: Yeah, we're working with 37210, over.
0: That is good. Okay, roger that. Here comes the light. So far, much better.
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0: 6 out at 5 pound over dispatcher. Over.
1: And like the east end of the yard, light at the east end of the yard twice, one for a double over and one for the house.
2: Twice out the east end, double to the house. Okay, I'll get you going here shortly.

0: India, KK, got a copy.
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0: At Roundhouse, where?
1: They haven't told me where. I've just had the Roundhouse waiting for them to pull up.
0: All right, I'll be right there.
1: Thank you.
2: Coming.
3: I would like to come out of the 17 and then double into 3.
4: Yeah, okay to do that move.
3: Roger.
5: Civil dispatch 2296, over. Civil dispatch, BSF 2296, over. Clear east, Wilmer, over.
6: Yes, we are. Clear east, Wilmer, main 2.
5: All right, thanks. So,

0: John, we got the line.
1: Matt, please. Have a track one to clear over. 42-102 displayed radio.

NSF 5078 West, reporting clear track warrant number 42-102, that's 42-102, between milepost 20 and CTC East Summit at 7320732. Is that correct? All right, would you roll up East Bristol when you get a chance to?

0: Venus 7282 West. 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I haven't had a chance to check.
1: Yes, she did. Another question is, did you want to make the Aberdeen or just park it over at Bristol?
0: That's a discussion I have to have yet right now. Right now, I'm going to assume Bristol. So let me check your, and I'll find out. 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
1: Optical event recorder.

0: was going to take one and drop one off last night, but we had to cancel with getting a van. 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You know, van issues and everything.
1: Okay, thanks. 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
1: Heavy Wilmer, con, clear. 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
1: ahead. That's about 10, 1-0.
0: Ready for you guys to park and get off my railroad.
3: Wilmer Yard, west lead, over. Back inspector's going to set on at 7th Street and go west to east into 4, over.

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0: Four. BNSF, Omiyard, East Bleed, over.
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I have 535-46.

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0: On the east lead, there'll be a train shoving into track number 3 and taking its power to the house before you can come out of 4, probably, over.
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0: 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BNSF 29418. 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

0: on the East Street, over. 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
1: Reno Southwest and Dispatcher Foreman Johnson, over. Good morning, sir. I've got an eastbounder coming there at Cedar Lake. Okay to reverse the number one dual control switch at Cedar Lake Junction. All right, everyone's clear of Cedar Lake Junction. Thank you, sir. I appreciate it. We'll talk to you in a few. Venus, Southwest, Central Patrick.

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1: Well, we should be good there.
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0: is down deep?
1: Yeah, I'm down here to the bridges. Okay. I'm gonna bleed 5 or cut over for that 14.

UNICEF, Hinkley Spectre, UP 7073 South. Hey guys, when you guys get past mile post 107, 107, I'll need to roll up for me to get maintenance way out of.

Decimal 535-52, releasing clear of Mapos 107107 at 824-0824. Is that correct? Appreciate the help, guys. BNSF, Hinkley Spectrum.

Pasadena, Southwest Sun Dispatcher, stack train. They're not on duty till 9:15. Okay to tie it down there. You bet. Have a good day. Being a Southwest Sun Dispatcher out.

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2: I'm gonna shove 11 your way here, about 20 cars here, over.
1: Alright, you got it, or you need me to watch it?
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1: North Lead, and then main 2 east up to Goldenrod. Okay, grabs that. Here we go. Several much better.

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0: 11, 7.
1: Yeah, that's fine. 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

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We're going by CP31 here. Okay, keep coming into the 14 track.

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1: Sir, OKS-212 signals into the east lead, talking to the switch crew on channel 124, entering. Over.
0: That is correct, over.

If you want to slow roll it to Litchfield, we're going to wait there for the local. He's on duty at 10. And then we'll move up to Atwater to see one that's on duty at 11. Over. Okay, roger. Thanks. So, much better.

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1: DNSF, over yard answering, over.
0: There is a crew here waiting for a ride to Clara City, but there is no crew here for another hour that needs to go to the depot, maybe.

0: got it started again. They're ordered for 9:45. They should be there.
1: All right, I'll wait till 9:45.
0: Okay.

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1: Yeah, Lincoln Northbound coming down 14. You let us know when you come out.
0: Okay to come out. 7 track is against you.

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1: Engine got it. West foreman and standing cut at 9.
0: Engine
1: set here.

Current UP 7073 South, reporting clear truck 1535-52 between South Side, switching clear CPC, break at 9.90929. Is that correct?

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1: Go for Kuhalis.
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2: Okay,
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1: Hello.
0: They got a late call, so why don't you come back and then head back there about 10 minutes after 10, and they'd be ready. Over.
1: Copy.
0: Thank you. Yard out.

dropping us at West on Dispatcher. Stack train, as soon as the signal clears University, we'll get you going over. You're very welcome, sir. Being a Southwest Sun Dispatcher, UP 7073, you'll follow these guys. You bet. Signal just cleared, so we'll get you all out of town. Have a safe trip, being a Southwest Sun Dispatcher. Yeah, who needs a dispatcher? All right, you got it. Signal's out of town, sir. Have a safe trip. I'll check on your ride. Yeah, no problem. Being a Southwest Sun Dispatcher out.

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2: Cena Southwest have dispatcher, Northtown Grand Forks. So y'all are going to Dilworth, or are you coming back to Northtown? All right, I'll get a ride put in there for you now. There's not one in yet. You're welcome. Being SF, West Ham Dispatcher out.
0: Lincoln.
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0: Just pull in on R8 instead. 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
1: Ahead 5.
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1: Mainline Yard Master SAC, DCB, LPC. Talk to the switch tender when he can handle you. He'll come in for the north runner, duck into the pit. Rear two, the 4107, 5244, cut him off the pit, head unit back to the train on the runner.
2: NSF, Wilmer Yard to the radius van, over. Are you busy, KK?
3: I'm taking the conductor to Golden Rod and I'll be breaking away.
2: Alright, when you get done with that, why don't you head to Clear City, south end of the site, and pick up a crew, over.
3: I got you, thank you.
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0: you like a creative? I need to push and change TCB number 37281 to now read BNSF 676. Over.
1: Clear standing cut 9. And we got apartment clear standing cut 9. Alright, key in to the clearance point. I had the clearance.
0: You're welcome. BNSF was sent dispatcher. BNSF was sent dispatcher, channel 70, over. Fourth runner, you got it, sir. I've got a couple moves to get through university, and then we'll get you lined in there. You're welcome. BNSF was sent dispatcher.

0: I copy that, sir. And the MYL, keep them coming up. You're welcome. Mina, Southwest, I'm dispatcher.
1: Five.

0: are on our single unit tower at the house. 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Over.
1: All right, single unit out of the house to main one west, and then bad order to kick out. All right, we'll get you started. Over.
0: Yeah, that's all correct. 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

0: I'll be lined up here shortly. 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
1: At 10-11-1-0-1-1. Is that correct?

535-56, good warrant. Once you get over here, give me a holler and let me know what your counts are. I'm not sure if the UP said anything about calling the dog catch, but they were notified earlier this morning. I just didn't want to leave you guys hanging, so when you guys probably get stopped, it probably wouldn't be a bad idea to call your supervisor there and make sure that they've got a dog catch call. I just didn't want you guys waiting at Cambridge forever, but that window will be open up at 1500 at North Side and Switch Cambridge. No problem. Thanks, that's been a benefit.

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0: We're all east of the roundhouse lead.
1: East of the roundhouse lead. Okay, thanks. So, Wilmer dispatcher.

Cena, Southwest Hunt Dispatcher, answering channel 70. Alright, you got it, sir. As soon as the Z-Founder clears Coon Creek, look for signals. Have a safe trip, over. Southwest Hunt Dispatcher, out.

0: That's a yes, then. Thank you.
1: A in between set center. B set center for A and E, please. B set center in between.
2: Well, let's set over a 4 and then 7, and then we'll bleed.
1: Okay, I'm B is clear, then I'm not in. Bleed, I'm clear. B out of A, clear.
2: In there, ahead.

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1: BSS 1059, Wilbur dispatcher, we're west of the roundhouse, please.
0: West of the roundhouse, okay. Roger that, thanks, sir. 7 on the stretcher.

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1: 7-3-1-4-7-3-7-7-7-5.
0: You, Yard.
2: Yes, sir, go ahead, over. Oh, all right then. Can you check out the authentication there at University of... Can't comply with stop indication there at University Main 2 off the midway. Thank you, sir. I thought you were going in the north receiver, so once that time's out, we'll get you down to the 603. Are y'all going back tonight, or what are your plans? Over? Okay, sounds good. Thank you.
3: I got a shove 7 here.
2: Okay. And it'll time out and we'll get you down to the 603. You're welcome. Nina Sub with Hunt Scratcher out.

sure that it didn't need to be inspected in front of you. 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So here comes 555-88. 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
1: That's Senator Foreman.
0: You know, I'll be in between standing cut 10.
1: Engine got it. West Foreman is standing cut 10.

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1: Plumber dispatcher, this is BNSF 1059 here. We are now all west of Sioux City Line Junction and ready to prepare that talk pass to the red. Over.
0: All by the junction. Okay. Just one second.
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1: Confirm, all red at Sioux City Line Junction, over.
0: Okay, yep, stopping. BNSF 1059 at Sioux City Line Junction has authority to pass signal spine stop indication. Main 2 to Main 1, east of.
1: Confirm, after stopping, the BNSF 1059 has authority to pass the stop indication at Sioux City Line Junction. Main 2 to Main 1, eastward movement, back down to train, over.
0: Okay, that is correct. Thanks, Seth, on the special.

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1: Roger, be at best 1059, all east of Sioux City Line Junction.
0: Okay, roger that, thanks. 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

0: 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Again, we're going to go scale up to 31 per hour.
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1: Hey, you still call. I got to change the leader on my GTB. I got a 38036. BNSF 2774.
0: Okay, change the degree to BNSF 2774.
1: Okay, permission GTB 38036, now read BNSF 2774. I got. I got 2 units less than 12 out of the roundhouse for the east end.
0: 2 units less than 12, house to the east end. Okay, there you go. Dispatcher.

0: Buckle your sleeve. 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
1: Track?
0: Yeah.
1: Come on in.
0: Thank you.
1: Heads up, 17 is against you, over.
2: Form clear, standing cut 10. 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I'm riding, pulled down to clear and set him on the stop.
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0: 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Here we go. 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
1: Road 36. Take the drill down. Thank you, sir. Which held next to you?

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Yeah, I need a ride main one west here at 7th Street.

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1: 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Swammer special.
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1: 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I think you said that's correct. I just couldn't quite make it.
2: We got a few extra, three extra guns in 9-trap.
1: All right, I'm ready.
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0: Good.
1: You want 17 line back?
0: No, we'll take care of it. Come out there. Alright. We'll get her.
1: Okay.
2: Okay, John, here we go.
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1: Okay.
0: So they can stay in Agent Joe.
1: Okay. For the, as it has been here, so just for this info, after the those three guns I gave you, then it goes line 32, 31, 30, and that's from east to west. And CBTX 740074 is west of those.

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0: 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Marshall South.
1: Department clear at one. Bus department clear at one.

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1: Gravity, say something.
0: Oh. Fleet B is clear.
1: Fleet, you're clear.
0: I'll need a pin when you can't, over.

0: away there. 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
1: Hunter, can you lap the air?

0: Can, but I gotta get to the rear to get it out of the way.
1: Okay. Calling he's informing Gabe.
2: Yeah.
1: It's a front end vehicle that he needs, over.
2: Oh. Well, I'm gonna knock these brakes off and then I can run it down to him.
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0: sounds good. I am ready for you, sir. Sounds like you're going to be coming out of the runner. Signal indication. Might get held up there at Rollins for a couple minutes. Shouldn't be too long, though. I've got a TCWR that's headed that way. I think by the time he gets down there, there should be clear. But I'm ready for you. Here we go.
1: All right. So the runner, let's see if we're back.
0: Good deal. That is all correct. I mean, they're out and running, so I suspect they should be clear for you when you get down there.
1: Perfect.
0: You bet. There'd be no stuff with some special.

0: Mike can change the identifier, and we'll go out and do ice real quick and then go to lunch.
1: Okay. When I change it, do you want me to get the line up?
0: Yeah, sure. Seville main one, ice field.
1: Wesley, dispatcher.
2: 7, dispatcher.
1: Wesley, I'd like to change GTB 37091 when you're ready.
2: 30791, okay, what do you need to read here?
1: I'd like to change it to read the BNSF 2863-2863.
2: Okay, change it to read the BNSF 2863-2863.
1: Okay, to change GTB 37091 to not. Now read the BNSF 2863-2863, and then we would like scale to high steel.
2: Scale to high steel. Okay. All right. Here we go.
1: Thank you.

0: y'all clearing up out there? Over?
1: We'll do high steel and then shove back into main two if we can.
0: Okay.
2: Devin, are we blowing air from the end of the DP back there?
1: Foreman's clear west ahead of him.

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1: Alright, yeah, it'll be a minute.
0: Drive, do you need me to clear up at 8?

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1: John, clear when you can. You're good for 20 back. Just shove the clear.
2: Wisconsin, clear. 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Back group for 20.
3: John Etterbeck here. 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
0: Roger, I got you now. 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
0: Okay, thanks, Jerry.
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0: Being a SF 2941, RCO can fly with signal change of stop, yard lead.
1: Okay, now I'll just leave it for the local. Thanks, sir.
0: Okay.

0: was open, huh?
1: Yes.
0: Yeah, that should help.
2: Manage your car number three there, Gabe. I'll be able to see three.
0: Okay.
2: So you need smoke over your 7-7 there next year.
3: All right. Once you get out of the way there, Trev, we're ready to throw Fred on and get out of here.
2: Okay. Number two on.
3: Yeah, you're good.
4: Technically, it's that transfer from Cambridge.

0: 35, 35 north, reporting clear turn 15, 35-56 between CTC Coon Creek and South Plains Switch Cambridge at 1126, 1126. Is that correct?
1: When you're off, and I'll continue. I'm off.

0: CNs on the head end, 4594 feet, 79 half is a 241 feet, total footage was there, 54 is there.
1: When that van shows up, if you give me a holler and let me know that you guys made it off the train, then.

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One.

0: SF Wilmer Yard to the Lamberton Inner Bay Drain over here.
1: Inter Bay Grain Train, conductor speaking, over.
0: How are you coming, Devin?
1: We, had a slight minor hiccup here, but we were able to easily get that fixed. I'm currently on my way to the head end right now. I'm going to be at the coach switch soon, and we'll be able to do our small work to kick out our bad order, put it all back together, and rock and roll, over.
0: All right, thank you.
1: Hey, Rocket. You mean the legend?

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1: Day 7 Center for

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0: Yeah.

0: 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Well, we are, over.
1: Track belong to anybody?
0: Yeah, I think that belongs to the Kansas City North Town. Over.
1: Alright.
2: Are you speeding on center for B? You stay set in center for B.
1: Travis, E. Fleet.
2: Go ahead.
1: Any kind of friends up there by you guys?
2: Oh, we did, but these locals snapped it.
1: Oh, boy.
3: Form a clear standing cut ice deal. Derail down, ground back through.

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0: couple.
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1: Back.
0: These local kind of between.
1: These local set center conductor.
2: Marshall 5.

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1: Probably need 12.
0: And Marshal, you can stop.
2: Is Lockwood ready for a number?
3: Yeah, I'm ready.
2: 91497.
3: 91497.
0: Seven. 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
0: These local cons, clear, girl, protect, good for 50 back, stop when I'm at the head end.
2: I'm clear, ground back.
3: I'm ready for you off the north runner, and you got 36628. Number 3668.
0: Sorry, the CP 5032.
3: All correct. I am ready for you. Signals out of town. Safe trip. You're welcome. 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
1: Local Warren Dispatch. Right of that, east end of the yard, 10 for Atwater.
2: Great, party east, okay, there you go. Sam Armour Special. Yeah, Sam Armour Special.
0: Yeah, Wilmer, BNSS 7135 North.
2: Go ahead.
0: Yeah, going Marshall sub to the bypass.
2: To the bypass, here we go. Sam Armour Special.

0: I'm already here on this call, Wolf.
1: Roger, conductor, check the cab.

0: from Devon. I don't know what the holdup is, but I'm stuck here.
1: Four cars.
0: I think she's here, but I'm not sure where.
2: I am here. I'll be there real quick.
1: Alright. We're not there when we get there. We'll be there shortly.
2: I got you.
1: Watch the left, please. Down here.
3: Wesley. Hey, Jared, did you guys happen to have a Fred in your van?
4: Go set out a bad order there at the junction. All right, here we go. Send location. Okay, to make multiple change directions in the plant. Over.
5: Roger. Signal indication, and we've got permission for multiple change of directions in the plant. Thank you.
4: Okay, be just a little bit for that signal comes in. Westfleet's getting out of your way.
5: Roger. No problem.
6: That's at 5926, calling the Wilbur dispatcher.
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7: 2863, we're still more than 12, ready to go west at 105. We'll back her in on Main 2 and stay there for lunch.
4: West 105, Main 2 for lunch. Okay, sounds good. Thanks, sir.
7: All right, thank you.

0: Well, we are Kansas City, Northtown, over.
1: Hi, Paul.
0: I told you, Ron, your power's at the house, over.
1: Oh, power's not on, too, okay.
2: NSF, I'm a dispatcher.
3: Dispatcher, BNSF 5926, when you can, two units, 12 or more, out of the house, into the north lead.
2: Two units, 12 axles, out of the house, to the north lead, over.
3: Yes, sir.
2: Okay, we'll put you in line, over.
3: Roger.
4: Mark.
5: We got locked on, John.
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0: inner bay, the portable. I've got a signal ready to take it forward.
1: Yeah, Roger, take him ahead once again. Comms in the clear still, over.
0: Roger, comms in the clear still, ahead.
2: Holler.
3: Can you meet us at the north end of the bypass, please?
2: No, I'm helping a crew, sorry.
4: I think we might have a hose down. It's flowing.

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1: CCWR 2016 East reporting clear track one number 42-123 and 42-123. 2 mile plus 598, CCWR switch at 1210, 1210. Is that correct?
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0: Conductor, the Luna's Venus F-6820, Eastern Track Runway, 42-122. Box 2, Luna's Venus Junction, 6-31.4, Appleton, Best and Y on the main track. All mainline station line locked normal, and fails from all the day, clear, 11-1211.
2: Roger, 20 cars, 2-0.
1: F-6820, East reporting clear, track one number 42-122, is 42-122. Chain Junction, switch mileposts 21.4, opposite NCC, events wide, 12-11-1211, times now, main track switch on the normal position, switch stopper locked, completion switch position, form square, is that correct?
0: That is correct, over.
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0: They're out of your way.
2: Okay.
0: Omiard conductor, Edmund, over.
3: Edmund answering, over.
0: It looks like, did you lose your car?
3: Well, I found it. It's just that I think I overshot it by about 15 cars ahead, so I need to shove it back, over.
0: Roger, okay. You got a ride?
3: Yes, sir, and I'm on my way to the point to shove back.
0: Thank you.

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0: Southwest Hunt Dispatcher, I'm saying bless out, go ahead.
1: Unfortunately, we're back. We're in need of absolute, but come off the 603 to go back on the bus. 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
0: Let me know when you are all clear, 35th, please. Over.
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0: Got it. Please.
2: These long holds that better come up.
1: Alright. 4 now.
3: Interbay 2.
1: 2.
3: 1 more in the bay.
1: Last one.
3: And Interbay, you can stop there.
1: Stop it.

0: much. The local call is saying anyone.
1: Hang on, anyone answering, over.
0: Get a call through.
1: Yeah, I got my phone, so you guys go on ahead. 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
0: Okay, engineer, you said stutter.
1: Hey,

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Four Lines Patch for Blake Johnson. 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

0: Romeo Southwest, I'm dispatcher, Bluff Job. All clear, 35th on the final extension. Thank you. Let me know when you're all clear, Rollins, please.
1: In the clear, is that crew that crawled through in the clear? Roger, crew that crawled through is also in the clear, taking ahead 10 cars.
0: West of the Petra answering, go ahead. I'm ready for your signals out of town. I'm safe trip. You're welcome. 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
1: 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I got a track rider going to be behind him, he running. Once the track rider gets there in the clear, I'll be able to get you moving. We'll go up to Atwater to see another one. And there is a 1307 dog catch crew out of Wilmer. Relay you.
2: Alright,
1: copy
2: that. Local coming in. Track rider behind him. And then we'll go up to Atwater and meet another one. Dog catch it.
1: Okay, roger that. Thanks, cell phone dispatcher.

0: SF Wilmer Yard, Kansas City, North Town, over.
1: Yes.
0: All right, there's a Fred laying by the west car on 9 track. Angel Talk is open on the west end of 9, over.
1: Oh, okay, thank you, Paul.
0: Wilmer Yard to Sioux Falls local, over.
2: Go ahead, Paul.
0: Where are you guys at?
2: We're taking the Marshall sub for headroom. We can't get a route into the north lead until main one's cleared.
0: All right. If there's a Fred in the Yardmaster's office when it's time, if you don't have one, over.
2: Okay. 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

0: pull through and drop them off on fire. 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
1: With the derail down, over. Roger, Compoint. Yeah, 10 cars to start, 1-0.
2: Double.

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0: 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Rebroadcast. 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Detector out.

0: Marshall, Freddy's a 91357.
1: Close to Cobb, clear. I'm on right in the second unit. I'll hop up to the DRL, take it ahead.
2: Cobb's clear. Yeah, I'm going ahead.
0: Just have to charge for a little bit here. See how long it takes.
3: Hey, there, I'm going to set up back. Interbase, set and center.

Bluff Job, all clear, St. Anthony, main one, midway. I'll let her know, and I won't bug you until you get by Westminster. Northtown BRC is coming down the hill right now, and it's about the 7th Street, being in the bluff ahead of you. We'll see if he clears that west end. We may have to go to the east end with the power. I don't know. Eddie, do you have any cars with you? Correct you.

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1: Please.
2: Kick on 2 here. We need to come over to 10 track and double the 9 track.
1: 10 track and then double the 9. Catch that, Trav? Yep. I guess we're in standby, it sounds like.
0: Let's have a side to the bus.
3: BNSF, Wilmer Yard, PTI, over.
0: PTI.
3: There's a crew at the north end of the bypass that needs a ride, over.
4: I'm still tied up with the crew.
3: KJ, you around, over.
1: Position and V-rail is up.
3: Well, can you, while they're making their first double and stuff, can you run on and get that crew and then come back and help them, over? Thank you.
1: Hey, Trav, can we get into 17 before they come in?
3: Air conductor.
1: Team first. Take north down, we're going to get into 17 and then you can do your, get into 10.
2: Okay, I'll wait till you guys get in there. Thanks.
1: Yeah, it's just a light power boat.
2: Okay.
5: You got good air and Fred through everything, put a set in there.
3: Sorry, it looks good. 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
0: Amina, Southwest Time Dispatcher, Foreman Johnson, over. 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
6: Alright,
0: thank you, sir. Okay.
6: Roger, top point down. Clear the bay, back to 10 cars, 1-0 to a joint.
1: Send to 17, and then I guess we'll wait.
3: Roger.

0: Throw it to Eric Gabe, and I'll get 7 back if you hit the joint.
1: Yep, that works. 1 second here, though.
0: Yep. I'm just getting dropped off at the 2-3 switch.
2: West Sun Dispatcher answering. Go ahead. Panther University should be cleared up here, I'd say, in about 10-15 minutes, and then we'll get to Sherman Runner. You're welcome, Venus, Southwest Sun Dispatcher.
3: Have you talked to the track rider?
0: No.
3: Okay, can you not pull till he talks to you over?
0: Yeah, we can wait here.
3: It won't be long. He's real close. But, yeah, just stay put till he talks to you.
0: All right, sounds good.
3: All right, thanks. So, I'm special.
0: Local cops, clear just a second.
4: 3 cars now.
0: Con, clear just a release.
5: Meyer, East Local, over.
0: 2 cars, East Local.
5: Hey, I'm coming up alongside you in the siding. I'm going to get behind on you, follow you out back to Litchfield.
0: All right.
1: Last one.
6: Kind of early in the day for you to be out here, ain't it?
5: A little bit.
6: And the heat's not even here yet.
5: No.
0: It's 84.
1: Half car, you.
6: All right, we got the conductor on. We're out of here.
5: Surprised that you're actually at work.
6: Hey, I got enough whiskers, I hold this job now.
0: Jeez.
5: How come Dino ain't with you?
1: Back.
6: Dino had to get his tooth fixed.
5: You don't have that on these big days.
6: Yeah.
7: Dave, on the marshal.
0: I'm recovered.
7: Yeah, let's, make sure it wasn't a fluke. I got 77 back here. Test it again.
1: Stop and stretch.

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1: 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I'll be entering here at East Atwater, following you into the site at Litchfield, it looks like.
2: All right, sounds good. You're going to enter and follow us to East Litchfield.
1: Yeah, let me know if you make any stop reverse movements.
2: Alright, we will.
1: 12:58, we briefed.
3: 12:58. Gabe, I don't think they're using the crossovers.
4: Well, I never got 17 back because I thought they were. Yeah, I'll go get that switch and then I'll take the cut.
3: Yeah, I thought you used crossovers to make it.

0: 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Junction Main 1 and ready to proceed west from present location. I'll be stopping at CP105 to pick up conductor.
1: Okay, done multiple change directions in the plant, Susie Line Junction, and okay to proceed west, current location, picking up the conductor at 105.
0: Roger, okay to proceed west from present location. Thank you.

And Anoka, main one on the way back. Big Lake, yeah, I missed that one. All right, thank you, sir. I'm ready for you. Over.

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2: Talk to me, Goose.
1: Yeah, this eastbound signal here by the racetrack was kind of hard to see.
2: Eastbound signal by the racetrack. I'll look.
1: All right, maybe get Jones on it.

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Here's nearby.

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0: They're still in here. I can't get them out, though.
1: Okay, sounds good. We're going to make a run for the North Fleet.
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0: can you hear this radio?
1: What, Logan?
0: Hey, on this big angle crossing on the west end of it, there's a couple screws sticking up pretty good.
1: What was that? Big angle dip west end?
0: Yeah, west end of the big angle, there's a couple screws sticking up to hold the concrete down.
1: I think I caught most of that. All right, I'll look at that too.

0: 7, okay, make change direction and plan east, Wilmer, okay.
1: 8367, change direction, plan east. Thanks, 7, special. Good hour. Alright, I'm at the north bypass. I'll be leaving momentarily.
2: Answering over.
3: Yeah, Paul, I got, I'm gonna work on 2 road. I got main 1 now. I'll get a lockout switches.
4: About 3 car stop.
2: Yeah, okay to lockout 2. Over.
3: Roger, thank you.

0: Dispatch, go ahead.
1: Yeah, back to the Marshall self-dispatch. He said we'd go down to 31. 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
0: Scale to 31 for now, okay? We'll get started.
1: Okay, thank you.
2: Bumping back, check.

West Founder at Litchfield. 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Whoa? Hey, we're only 800 feet. 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I gave him lots to look at. 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
4: Hey, heads up, we're going to see a grain train and a track rider at Kirk. They're both pulling there at 105 now. 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
3: Roger, track rider and a grain train.
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0: need a cutter in, Steve.
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2: 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And we've reached at 1321.
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4: Mark, JJ.
1: Okay, you want me on 17 Road?
0: Yeah, towards the east lead shack, around 9 track, probably.
1: Alright, I got you.
0: Okay, Dom, you're still riding back 20.

Shoreline Dispatch, Advance 7-30-22. So I need to kind of figure things up here. How long, when you get to Woolsey, I've got two coming against you. I don't know if I need to hold them at Alpena, or I can have you guys clear Woolsey or someplace to make me there. What do you know about Woolsey there? It'll be receiver 10. You may have to double into 10. Don't have any trains in Woolsey Terminal right now. Would you be able to clear there?

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1: 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Alrighty, sir. I'm ready for you.
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0: Calling eastbound at Curve Covid.
1: Yep, talk to me, over.
0: Yeah, we're about a mile out.
1: All right, we'll be pulling here shortly. And, we'll be going into sighting that west Curve Covid.
0: Roger, pull in shortly to the siding.

0: They had you do all kinds of work at Wilmer.
1: Yeah, pull a locomotive out of the roundhouse, swap ends, and then set out a bad order.
0: Oh, my. Worse than an H-fan, I suppose.
2: Fire East locomotive stop behind you.
1: That's pretty darn close to the fan.
0: Well, you got the good conductor, though, Devin. He got her done.
1: Roger, we got her done and on our way.
0: Perfect.

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1: NSF 1059 West now has the approach at East Kirkhoven in advance of West Kirkhoven, main to main, traveling at 25 mph, out.
2: K-17 Road, Nitron.
0: We got it. Foreman saying come main to west.
3: 5926, got a Fred number here for you on your right.
0: 1 second.
3: Alright, what is it? 91615.
0: Say one, Tom. One card.
3: Alright, got a fast need armor.

0: winds of 6 to 8 east, restricting west circle wind sighting in the mass of east circle. Restrict speed over.
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3: Tractor Spectre, Heinrich Hansen, over.
2: Yeah, we are going to be stopping here at West Kirkova for a second.
3: Roger, Tractor Spectre, Heinrich, understand you're stopping at West Isaac Kirkova until the train gets into the siding.
2: That is correct.
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0: summertime, they got the window open and the horn going.
1: Okay. No, just letting you know we're ready for you.
0: Oh, copy that. Yeah, we're moving.
1: I'm moving. Awesome. All right, thanks. That's right.

0: NSF on dispatch. Just
1: wanted to know you, we are ready to go over the
0: Less 12 to run around, okay. All right, one coming by you there at 105 eastbound, and then we'll get you out and follow him.
1: All right.

0: Return those goods, and he's on deal. 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
1: Thank you. Same thing with you guys on the siding on Kirkville thing. 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

0: Sienna, is that 1059 West calling for that track inspector, over.
1: Track inspector answering, over.
0: Yeah, track inspector, 1059 is now on the move again at West Kirko, then rolling, over.
1: Track inspector understands, 1059, Sienna's up 1059 West is on the move again at West Kirko.
0: All correct.

0: of IRBS, 2774 East, over.
1: And get back to the depot. If you need me, just call.
0: Switchfield switch, yes. So West Howard Lake switch, no. Can I get ahead of Mopples, Kajanian, now, over.
2: 72.4.
0: 72.4, any stop reverse movements between Litchfield and Howard Lake, contact me. I'll be poking out at the east end of Litchfield, following east again.
2: Roger, I'll let you know if we stop or make any reverse movement.
0: 1346 on this one.
2: Like I said, he'll be sure to point out all the defects on the way.
0: Oh, I'm sure.

0: 5926, that's a good set. Conductor's clear.
1: 5926, familiarizer's clear. You can release.
2: Don, you can start in on the MYL. You're good up to the bridge. I got one that's taking a little headroom, and then it'll be your turn.

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1: 8894.
0: Hey, I don't know if you're already buying. Say, would it be better have that crew meet you at Grove City, or you think you can get it to Atwater?
1: Yeah, we'll make it to Atwater.
2: SF, mile.
0: We'll make it Atwater. Okay. Roger that. Thanks.
2: Point four. No defects. Repeat, no defects. Total axle 470 out.

0: I don't know if you can hear me, but West Dassel going eastbound could use a little attention, too, with the trees.
1: What was that, Logan? You yelling at me again?
0: Yeah, West Dassel eastbound signal. It's hard to see with those trees, too.
1: Kill more trees, noted.
0: Roger. I want to make sure Jones has got a full day's work.
1: He's on a Sioux Falls grapple truck right now.
0: What?
1: Ow! We got Beekman on a hold, though.
0: Oh, okay, good deal.
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0: SF Wilmer Yard answering the Wilmer Yard radio. Over.
1: Yeah, Wilmer Yard. This is the U Water MII coming up to 5 a.m. Or not 5 a.m. St. John. Looking for instructions. Over.
0: You're going to end up main 2 middle and change crews. Over.
1: Main 2 middle, change crews. Roger.
2: Jones at CNQ, what's QC saw on all my speed track?
1: Turbine?
2: No.
1: What time do they need to be on?
2: Turning up or something, if you have some old, like, LCDs or. 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
1: There's a new or a good Fred in the Yardmaster's office if you need one. 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
0: Copy that, Tom.

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1: Thanks. 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
1: BNSF 6820, east, main 2 middle, depot change, when you can.
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1: Hey, you ready?
0: No, I just said okay.
1: Oh, sorry, it's choppy.

0: 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Hey, can I show you done with the change of directions there? Hey, Swilmer.
1: Oh, yeah, 8367, all done with change of directions.
0: Okay, you're just getting Fred and going, right?
1: Yeah, yep.
0: Okay, Roger that, thanks. 7 Dispatch. There's a big one hanging out at Atwater for you.

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1: Good.

me up at the stock yards. I hit my counter at the westbound signal. Westbound signal. Okay, Conclair on the KCK. Let me know when you get over there, and I'll hopefully I'll be

0: dispatcher, you on the air?
1: Yeah, stand by 1 second, though.
0: Roger.
1: Right, dispatch 2863, all red at 105. After stopping MSF 2863, authority passing on point stop indication. CP 105, main to main one, train ahead. Okay, that is correct. He's going to be swapping there at the depot, so snag you a little bit. Dispatcher Hills calling.
0: I dispatched that dog catch for the Lincoln. We can get some DTBs.
1: Hey, you have 38426 over? Dog catch crew, you have 38426 over?
0: We're just logging in right now.

0: ahead, Jake. You can start for him.
1: I wish. My rear end's only at
0: 66. Oh, okay. I'm here, so whenever you're ready.
1: Okay.
2: 7894 C1 there. He's about to pull here shortly.

0: back on?
1: Yeah, that's fine.
0: And that's big, VA 20 Wilmer dispatch.

0: Kiki.
1: Okay.
0: Where's the roundhouse in about 15 minutes or so?
1: Got it. I'll be there.

0: this up. Who am I, dispatcher? Dustin Meyer, over.
1: Action, over.
0: LMT, clear, over.
1: Clear, now.
0: Copy that, thank you. Being SF 2774, less than 12, over.
2: Yeah, we're all clear of the, power leak signal for nothing.
0: Alright, copy that. Maintenance way, I'll be releasing here in a minute, and I'll get you going, over.
2: Yeah, that sounds good. Can I change the leader while I got you?
0: I'm not even logged in my computer yet, over.
2: Alright, give me a top back.
0: Copy that.
2: Thank you.

0: Venus up, Wilmer dispatcher, over.
1: Yeah, Becky, this is at BNSF 6820. We're going to work with the inbound here. We're going to chop. We got to bring a unit to the house. We're going to chop off our head three units, pull past the roundhouse lead, and then the inbound is going to run a single unit into the roundhouse, and then we'll put the two units back onto our train.
0: All right, copy that. Running high with three, one into the house, two back against your train, over.
1: That is correct.
0: All right, copy that.
1: Thank you very much.
0: You're welcome. BNSF, Wilmer, dispatch out.

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0: signal indication, I'll nose into the scale, leave, then I'll flag against main 2, over.
1: Alright, head towards the scale, we'll meet you on 54 here when we get the inside of the signal.
0: Very good, thank you. 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

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All clear. Scale lead Sioux City Line Junction. Correct, caller? Copy that. Stand by.

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1: You got it, A clear.

0: 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Over.
1: BNSF 2863, after stopping, has authority to pass signal displaying stop indication. Sioux City Line Junction scale lead, main 2, westward cars.
0: BNSF 2863, that is correct, over.
1: Thank you. Talk to your sidewalk.
0: You're welcome. I'll be monitoring, over.
2: Sixty-eight twenty.

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2: NSF 9160, show you in the clear in the house, sir.
3: And it's all clear with the roundhouse. Over.
2: Copy that. Thank you. Copy that. Stand by.
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0: Yep, I'm clear.

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1: Main 63 dispatcher, we are all through this junction, west on Main 2.
0: BNSF 6820, that is correct. Over.
1: Bad dispatch.
0: For a little bit, over. All right, copy that. Thank you. BNSF, one more dispatch, huh? BNSF 2863, say you're all west of Sioux City Line Junction, Main 2, correct? Over.
1: That is correct.
0: Copy that. And about how long until you're ready to pull in the yard? Over.
1: I'd say at least an hour, maybe a little bit over.
0: All right, copy that. Give me a call. Over.
2: Yeah, I'm done messing around on 2 right now.
3: Done on 2. Locks are taking off.
2: I got 2 left, but they'll be off in less than 5 minutes.
3: Roger, thank you.
4: Take Northtown, Wilmer, dispatch.

0: 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All west of West Howard Lake, ready to go back in the siding, over.
1: Yep, all west.

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1: NSF 2774, let's get that GTB changed over.

to number 38,036,380,36 to now read BNSF, Burlington Northern Santa Fe, 1987-1987, over. BNSF 1987, that is correct, over. You're welcome. BNSF, Wilmer Dispatch Round.

0: BNSF, one more dispatcher, over.
1: Hey, Becky, Kick North on here, BNSF 8367. We are on the move and letting you know we'll do a little pit stop at Canyon and kind of back on the move.
0: Alright, copy that. You are pulling. Gonna stop and get the conductor. Candy, Ohio. Continue on. Oh.
1: Yep, that's correct.
0: Alright, copy that. Thank you. BNSF, one more dispatcher out.
2: 6820, Becky.
0: 6820, go ahead, over.
2: Yeah, could we get the light here at the roundhouse, Lee, just so we can pull up and try to clear some crossing?
0: Let me talk to the yardmaster real quick. I haven't spoken to him at all for the plan. I think I know what we're doing, but let me get back to you, over.
2: Okay.
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1: F-5997, signification, you guys have visual multiple changes in direction of the plant, the University of the Almain tool.

I'm going to hit my counter at the reader at 98. 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And wherever I stop, you can just come up to the head end. Because I'm going to be probably a little bit past Candy, but not too far past Candy. I want to get an accurate number, because according to that, we're 1,000 feet short.

0: Coast 705, they're dropping off. 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
1: Okay.

0: AJ, command link.
1: Okay, I hit it right at the reader. So wherever that is, that's where you need to tell me to stop.
0: Perfect, I'm right there.

0: Okay, and then you can just stop anywhere, or wherever you're in.
1: I'll be at that first crossing just east of Candy. You can either go on the main and do the dirt road or pull in there.
0: Okay.
2: You're doing a good job, Tom.
0: I wouldn't go that far.
2: Don't let Jake get you down.
0: I guess I don't know what the difference between westbound and eastbound, apparently.

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Bristol, but it won't be for a while.

Right, Northtown, Galesburg, theater 765-51. Have one turn in the north receiver. I'll get you guys up to university for now. Then we'll go St. Paul 2-0. What's up, dispatcher?

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1: Watertown, MII.
0: What's going on?
1: Nothing, we're just about to pull.
0: Okay, I thought you guys were pulling after the other one left.
1: We just got a light past 98, so we're just about to pull.
0: Okay.
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0: Northtown KSK or. You're lined up near you get the light. UP 4801, go ahead.
1: Northtown, you hear me?
0: UP yard to the north receiver, is that correct?

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1: Clear that, get you guys to North Receiver.
2: South Pole Ranger Dispatch, over.
0: Yeah, KHK Northtown. I'm coming to a stop at Atwater. Smoke coming from the train. I think we've got a sticky break. I'm not sure, over.
2: You're stopping your train because why, over?
0: Smoke from a car. I believe it's sticking brake. I'm not sure. Conductor's going to go look, over.
2: All right, copy that. Possible sticking brake. Got smoke coming from a car. Can the engineer comply? Signal change to stop. ECST, Litchfield, over.
0: Engineer Payne can't comply. Signal change to stop at East Litchfield. Here's the speed 8360.
2: All right, copy that. Thank you. BNSF, former dispatcher, BNSF, 1987 West, over.
3: Yeah, 1987 West.
2: Your meat train's having trouble. Can the engineer comply? Signal change to stop. East EAST, DASL, over.
3: Engineer comply with signal change to stop indication. DASL.
2: Copy that. What's your next work, over?
3: Back to Wilmer.
2: All right, copy that. Get you up to Litchfield for the meat, over.
3: Under that water, sounds great.
2: Litchfield, over.
3: I thought I heard the
2: Atwater. Nah, I've already got one there. And the other one, the opposing train, you're eastbound, stopping for a smoking car, over.
3: Unbelievable.

0: Becky, if you're still on, we got 10 cars at the moment.
1: All right, copy that. Thank you. BNSF, one more dispatch, trail.
2: Travis, you on the air?
0: Now the conductor tells me it's getting upgraded.
1: 13-1-3.
0: I tell you, I don't know where we're getting these conductors now.
1: I don't think they trade them like they used to, over.
0: No, they don't. Multi-cars, updated wheels, not happening, I tell you.

Southwest Up Dispatcher to the UP 4801 over. Are you guys coming out to main 1 or main 2? Alright,

0: Hello, Jake.
1: There you are.
0: Was that you stopping to check out a car?
1: Yeah, I've stopped here. I'm going to start pulling again shortly. We found the cars.
0: Alright, where are you stopped at?
1: Milepost 89.8, like middle of Atwater.
0: Okay.

0: 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Brake recovery complete. Consus ready. Out.
1: You say you're pulling?
2: Yes, sir.
1: Okay, everything all good?
2: Yeah.
1: Okay.
2: Ground clear back, or head two. SM8367 will

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1: Hi, Becky, VNSF 8367. I'm just letting you know we are on the move. We found the issue. It was a sticky brake. Everything is released, and we are good to go.
0: You got a car number for me, over?
1: Yeah, whenever you're ready.
0: Ready to copy, over.
1: XOMX310203. Clear ground back.
0: XOMX310203, is that correct, over?
1: No. Yes.
2: Time out. From B, out.
0: Many radios, try it again, over.
1: Yes, that was correct. 310203.
0: All right, copy that. Thank you. One to meet at Litchfield. They're out of Dassel. Over.
1: All right, sounds good. Thank you, Becky.
0: Thank you. Being a soft woman, dispatch route.
3: Goodness, I enter Daigle.

9063, 0 0 0 0 0 0 0 0 0 0 0 0 0 0 0 0 0 0 0 0 0 0 0 0 0 0 0 0 0 0 0 0 0 0 0 0 0 0 0 0 0 0 0 0 0 0 0 0 0 0 0 0 0 0 0 0 0 0 0 0 0 0 0 0 0 0 0 0 0 0 0 0 0 0 0 0 0 0 0 0 0 0 0 0 0 0 0 0 0 0 0 0 0 0 0 0 0 0 0 0 0 0 0 0 0 0 0 0 0 0 0 0 0 0 0 0 0 0 0 0 0 0 0 0 0 0 0 0 0 0 0 0 0 0 0 0 0 0 0 0 0 0 0 0 0 0 0 0 0 0 0 0 0 0 0 0 0 0 0 0 0 0 0 0 0 0 0 0 0 0 0 0 0 0 0 0 0 0 0 0 0 0 0 0 0 0 0

0: land.
1: BNSF, Wilmer Dispatcher, BNSF, 6820 East, over.
2: 6820 East, responding, over.
1: Everybody qualified to the bluff, over.
2: Yes, we are, Becky.
1: And did you grab fuel readings, over?
2: I did. This leader's at 2,000, the second one's at 4,000, and the other ones are DP, so we don't know. But then does this not go for an extended haul at Northtown, over?
1: I ask the questions and provide them the information. It's always better to have too much than not enough. Over.
2: Okay, yeah. No, I was just curious. Yeah, we're both qualified. Over.
1: All right, copy that. Let you know what they tell me. Over.
2: All right, thank you, Becky.
1: Thank you. BNSF, Homer Dispatcher out.

0: sir.
1: Good job, Adam.
2: Extra points, I guess.

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We'll have to stand by. 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Over. Yeah, that's what I thought it was originally, but your voice is solid.

0: That's correct. I did neglect to have you check box 3. You will be clearing for 1 there. Over. 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
1: I feel reading on your head 2 engines.

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1: Thank you.

0: Ready, Troy? Ready for the pitch, Troy? In the air ahead.
1: Clear ground, ahead, 3-2.

0: more.
1: BNSF detector. Milepost 82.3. 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Repeat, no defects. Total axle 636 out.
0: And a couple.
2: Stop. Stop it.

0: one more.
1: Yard.
2: From a yard.
1: I got eight of them for you.
3: Where do you want them?
1: Seven. Anybody want to either leave?
2: No, not what I said. Paul only told me to bring back seven. So, can you bring them into... You can go into 13 and you can run back through 9 if the East lead will let you. But I would need that East cock on those cars closed.
4: Ready, Trish.

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1: Don't come out of the bathroom.
0: You're such a bully.
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0: This is not a step row situation.
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2: 92.3. I don't know where you get one of those. Hunter has one.
4: Yeah, I've used it five times today.
2: Yeah, that's about right.

0: trains at midnight. I don't even know. Do they still run a train at 11 and 1, or what are the times now? I haven't been down there in
1: a month. 9 a.m. and 1500.
0: Oh, well, you'll be ready for the 9 a.m. one then. Perfect.
2: In over the north, please. Mainline will be clear. Mainline switches over. Watch them.
3: All right, copy that. BNSF 2863, main two brickyards into the north lead, signal indication. Switches lined and locked from main two to main two movement. Correct, over.
2: All correct.

0: back was it?
1: What's that?
0: How far back was that car?
1: No, Tom, how far back was it? Three.
0: Three? Like the letter three?
1: Yeah, D-H-R-E-E.
0: Sounds like good, I guess.
1: Do you guess?
0: Yeah, it wasn't making no noise. Derek opened the door and everything.
1: Well, good. I hope not.
0: He's pretty good at his job after 13 years.
1: Yeah.
0: Yeah, dispatcher was telling us about another crew that took extra cars the one time. Do you guys know any idea who that was?
1: I don't know. I think I know him, though.
0: You think that guy's going to go back to Northtown and hide out for a while?
2: CTI, Larry and Wilmer, over.
0: I can barely hold here.
1: Yeah, it sucks, doesn't it?
0: It does. I never thought I'd be this young again.
1: It's funny, that said person cut those cars off right where you guys are sitting.
0: Yeah, I remember seeing them a couple times. Yeah, I'm so young now, I gotta work a local.
3: I'll call for it. East Lee, dispatcher, over.

0: I got Sunday Mondays now. You can the family come down camping.
1: Venus F 6820 East got an approach medium. 82, got 3. Out.
2: 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East end of the yard in fleet with multiple changes directions, please.
3: You guys look good on the main beam.
4: Hey, thanks. You guys look good too with your like two cars.
3: We have 13.
4: I can't count that high.
3: You still trying to get rid of that camper?
4: Possibly, yeah.
3: Send me all the information you can in pictures. My buddy sells them up in Duluth. Maybe he can do something for you.
4: Oh, yeah, okay.
2: Take it up, be clear. Ready.
3: Send whatever and I'll get a hold of him and see what he can do.
4: Okay.
5: 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East Wilmer, East Lead, Main 1. 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
2: 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East Wilmer, East Lead, Main 1. 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

0: 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Brake light fully charged. Out.
1: D 94, trying you on the Wilmer radio. We're in emergency and air is not coming up.
2: Air is not coming up. Alright, copy that. Let's see if I can get the yard to send out a van to help, over.
1: Okay, we have Larry, Wilmer.
3: X. Repeat, no defects. Total axle 466 out.
2: Being on slab 7894, you got walked on. Say again, over.
1: Oh, we had one with us that was Larry. He was supposed to hang out at Wilmer for us for the dog catch that we were planning to do.
2: Alright, copy that, Larry. We'll see what I can do, over.
1: Okay, thank you.
2: You're welcome. Venus up, Wilmer Dispatch, Charlie.
4: Becky, are you looking for PTI, Larry?
2: I am. Those guys who took that at water started pulling out and went into emergency. Their air's not coming up. If you could head back out and help them, over.
4: Out of that water?
2: Correct. They got a hole. Alright, copy that. Yeah, it looks like they got less than a mile out. Over.
4: Yeah, I'll head that way then.
2: Very good, thank you. Being a stop Wilmer Dispatch,
5: you stopped.

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1: Fred Iverson, you hear this radio, over? Coming at you.
2: Hello. Were you helpful to Jacob in any way today?
3: He didn't need any help.
2: Him and Tom had it under control.
3: They're doing great.
2: Yeah, they went by here like they had no problems. I don't know.
3: Well, we've been waiting and running on colors since we left Wilmer, so...
2: It was going kind of slow, but it was their third car, so...
3: Interesting.

62, winning 2-4.

0: got those fuel readings and like
1: Wilmer Yard.
0: Texas doing
2: hey Nate, this is Jason here at Half Otter. We're in emergency, not going anywhere for a little bit. Conductor's walking the train. Just wanted to let you know. Becky's already where.
1: Yeah, I got a CAD. What do you think's going on?
2: Not sure. It's a DP emergency, so it could be bad, or it could be just something simple. I was still coming out of it, so that kind of worries me.
1: I got a West Lead engineer sitting here with no power. Should have sent him out. Bring it in action whenever he can.
2: Oh, I bet. All right. Yep. Thanks for the offer. We'll see what happens here.
0: There's a train there.
3: East Eastern Service.
4: East Eastern Center for B.
5: Units have 6820 East. We got air freight medium. That's West Litchfield Road.
6: Did you hear me trying to have a conversation?
5: Yeah, kind of. I'm trying it in.
6: Unbelievable. Your doppelganger just went by here.
5: Doppelganger. Jake doesn't look anything like me. He's half my size.
6: Yeah.
5: Maybe if he gained about 80 pounds.
6: Right? He needs to get back on that side of the cab. You've been working out, Kevin. Your arms look pretty big.
7: They have been.
6: I'm sure your wife appreciates it.
7: Yeah.
8: That'd be just a little bit, so I'm going to walk back and see what the lead's lined up for.
6: Sounds good.
7: Does Derek know anyone that's fallen a camper?
6: Yes we do. Derek's gonna get the info and we can pass it on if you want.
7: Okay.
6: You could probably lowball him and get it for $3,000 less than he paid.
7: Maybe more.
6: Maybe more. I bet your half son would handle it fine.
7: Yeah, I think it's more the driver than the vehicle.
6: Ooh, maybe that Miata. You could put a hitch on there.
7: Nah, it's not quite ready.
6: Well, it's got the power under the hood.
7: It's got a turbo.
6: That's right, Jake ain't got no turbo.
5: Approach medium over here.
6: Oh, you were talking again when I was trying to tell you that you look good.
5: Thanks, buddy.
6: You're welcome.
5: You guys have a fantabulous day.
6: You'll see what time we tie up. We'll do society spin if we have a fantabulous day.
5: Good to know.
6: Yeah. All right, get rested for that morning train. They need you.
5: We want a flippity doodah.
6: Well, that would make sense. You are on a mainliner. Kevin. Jake can go to the yard, and Kevin's with you, so...
9: We're going to start making phone calls right now.
6: Kevin already made them. Hey, we got a light, we're out of here.

0: Jared, I think 9's against if you could get that back and lay me in the 10.
1: PTI Larry, if you can hear this radio, conductor's out walking. If you could pull in to where you dropped us off, follow the dirt road along the tracks to the signal down there and meet up with them there if you could.
2: Are you calling for Larry?
0: Yeah, I'm going around the bend right now. I should be there soon. I don't see nothing so far.
2: Just go up to Grove City.
1: Grove City, we're in Atwater.

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2: Back up 12.
1: Ground back 12.

0: NSF, Wilmer Dispatcher, over.
1: There's a 4068, two engines at 98, will be coming out at 98, the two engines need to head them easily to look at the rest of our cars.
0: Well, I guess you missed part of the updated plan. We're going to shove that main two middle and then come off with your power. Over. With all that I've had going on, I'm gonna guess 25 minutes ago, but I can't swear to it. Over.
1: Okay. All right, that's fine. Whatever. We can just give us a light eastbound main two to the junction then.
0: All right, copy that. Signal indication, over.
1: Signals, roger.
2: 71-75, dispatcher.
0: NSF 71-75, go ahead, over.
2: We'll be ready to head west off the bypass here in just a couple minutes, over.
0: All right, copy that. Signal indication for departure west, over. You're welcome. Being a sub, Wilmer Dispatcher.
3: Jason, this is Larry. I'm on the crossing behind the engine. Can I drive along the track or not?
4: That wouldn't do you any good. The conductor's already walking, and he's back to where you dropped us off. If you could follow that dirt road to the west, to the west eastbound signal, that you should be right around there somewhere.
3: Go back to where you were to start with and then go down that road.
4: Yeah, then take a right on the access road that follows the tracks to the west.
3: Okay, I'll head that way.
4: Cool, thank you.
5: You should see me. I'm right here on the curve here.
4: Still a good spot, or you want them somewhere different?
5: No, it's still a good spot. I'm on the road now.

0: Hello, PTI.
1: BNSF detector. Milepost 82.3. Nope. Oh, defect.
0: Yeah, where are you at?
1: 05.
0: Can you hear him, Jason? I can't really hear him.
2: Yeah, he says he just turned down the dirt road where he dropped us off at the train.
0: I'm on the dirt road. I don't see you anywhere. Oh, there you are. Yeah, if you turn right there on the crossing, you'll see me.

0: Fiechler.
1: Hey, got it. Fiechler.
0: Ready?
1: Yeah, I'm ready.
0: Here, I had a whole bunch.
1: This way.
2: Yeah, can you see it there? Yeah, if you don't see anything out of the ordinary, if you could go there and then I'll try to recover again to see if you can see air blowing out.
1: Okay. Hey, Jerry, maybe you could talk to Westlead in the coming down 9 track and protect it on 10 for you to get rid of the scop.
0: Yeah, probably about 6 minutes.
1: Okay.

0: much. NSF 1987, go ahead, over.
1: Hey, coming up to East Atwater, what do we got going on here now?
0: Train started pulling out of the siding in Atwater, went into emergency, hasn't gotten his air back, over.
1: Hey, hanging out, or are we able to get by him? Maybe we could help out.
2: I think that's what we voted yesterday.
3: Crossing. Or west siding entrance.
4: Yeah, we're hanging out the west end, Eric. Conductor's walking the train. Main still look okay?

0: coming.
1: Yeah, I can hear you. Can you hear me?
2: Yeah, what do you got going on?
1: The DB's at about milepost 90. Went into emergency. It won't recover. Conductor's on his way back there. We're hanging out the west end. Head ends at 92.3.
3: I just got to the crossing right now. The DP's about 20, 30 cars away.
1: But the main's clear? There's nothing following anything?
2: Nope, don't see none on the main.
1: Okay, we're, as far as you can see, we're still all together?
3: Yeah, as far as I can see, yeah.
1: Okay, thank you.
2: Becky, did you catch any of that?
4: BNSF 1987, since the air still hasn't come up, first thing by, restricted speed, it's over.
2: Yeah, restricted speed, they said they're still 30 cars or so away from the DP, the main is clear, so we could pull up and even check it and try to get the conductor back to the head end too.
4: Okay, copy that. Their van's out there with them also, over.
2: Oh, okay.
5: The area, we're thinking it's more around Rollins, but just on the lookout for your old, he is autistic and can't speak. Just as info, the description I had, he's an African male with a white t-shirt. If you guys see it, just let us know. It's just kind of on the lookout as info, over.
6: Water, Kenny.
2: Oh, I've got a...
1: Sure.
2: Alright.
1: It would be a good start, I suppose. The DP would be great.
7: Yeah, so far, I haven't seen nothing on cars or anything, but yeah, I'm about 15 to 20 cars away from the DP.
1: Gotcha. And on foot, right? Watch out, there might be somebody come down the main at restricted speed.
7: Gotcha.
1: You left Larry at the crossing?
7: Yeah.

0: here. If you feel safe, cut it in, and then if not, else we'll shout back and give it a stretch that way. Hey, Center B.
1: Sit and use that water now, guys, so watch your toes.
0: Okay.

0: RP Desk on Ben 7894, over.
1: 8894, answer.
0: Yeah, sorry to bother you guys. Just checking in. Saw you had undesired emergency.
1: Yeah, DP engine. I had a DP emergency. Conductor's locking the train. Trying to get to the DP.
0: Okay. Everything intact so far as he walks back?
2: Yeah, I just got to the DP. Everything is intact. Hoses are still connected. I don't see nothing out of the ordinary.
0: Okay, thanks for the update.
3: Okay, Jordan, I tried to recover. Still not showing any air back at the DP. By the DP somewhere.
4: Good joint. Good one.
5: We'll stop over by a little brief and see if we can figure it out with you.
6: Mile.
4: Okay.
6: 107.6. No defects. Repeat, no defects. Total axle 462 out.

0: Unit at Corlanda, Dan Cameron, over.
1: It only lets me recover for like 2 or 3 minutes, and then it dumps it again because it doesn't see anything on the DP. So let me know when you want me to try to send it back again.
2: Hey, Sun Center B.
0: Unit at Corlanda.
3: I guess you can try sending it right now, see if I hear anything.
1: Okay. I'm going to try something different up here. I put a set out, so then maybe it'll let me attempt to release a little longer and should be able to find the leak somewhere.
3: Okay.
4: Restriction 5138. Complete sub 12.4 to 14.0. 45 to test the trace and track.

0: Ready, Trojan?
1: Yeah.
0: In the air. I'm right.
1: You're on.
2: Are you still by the DP, Jordan?
1: Yeah.
2: Do you want to go inside and just see what's going on in the cab? Make sure, like, the chair hasn't spun around and put the control stand in emergency or something?
1: Okay, yeah, I'll check it out. Say about four. 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

0: man, we're all done with the light right here.
1: Yeah.
0: E3 dispatcher, over.
2: At 15:38, well, I don't know if the times are accurate, but we went to emergency, PC, brake pressure failed to rise, throttle got locked out, PC'd again, brake pressure failed to rise, throttle locked out, and now we're back in PC.
3: Okay. Yeah, I'm attempting to recover, so you still got nothing back there, nothing blowing on the engine, huh?
2: Yeah, no flow.
3: Okay, well, I guess it must be somewhere then. Thanks for looking. Yeah, that's why I got up here too, is a TP emergency. Well, I was hoping maybe it was that first hose at that first car, but I guess not.
2: Yeah, it says it's in set out. I mean, I don't. Hank didn't put it in set out mode before he crawled off, did he?
3: No, I just did that so I could hopefully attempt to release the air, because it would keep going in emergency, like only give me 3 minutes. So hopefully you can find where the hose is down.
2: Oh, I got you, tracking. Well, we can slow roll it back up and take a look for this little stretch.
3: Yeah, okay, if you could. Yep. It's 113 CFM, so it should be quite noticeable.
2: Roger. Yeah, the, is this DP getting cut off, do you know?
3: No, I think it's supposed to continue on.
2: Okay, we'll lock it up.
3: Well, we're supposed to take it off anyway and put it back on the train. So maybe just leave it.
2: Okay, yeah, we'll leave it open then.

Well, let's talk well orders. Restriction 5239, 79.6, 82.8, 15 MPH on the main. Do you have that on board PTC over?

0: time, Lindsay. Lincoln? Yeah, Karen. Stockyard, Main 2. Con protecting vehicle. Let's start with 40.
1: All right, Lincoln, con protecting, not driving. Back 40, get a clear signal.
0: That is cool.
2: Stop. Bonner day.
3: I knew you would.
2: Economy between Lincoln.
3: Senator Lincoln.
0: And,
4: BNSF 2941B, brake pipes fully charged, out.

0: Okay, Jared, dump it whenever you're ready.
1: Stay clear. You got it clear. I'll walk up there, Troy, and then you can drop me off at 10 foot.

0: Metro.
1: Former dispatcher, over.
2: Yeah, 7894 found the problem. Hose got knocked down. I got the car numbers if you need them.
1: I do, ready to copy, over.
2: First car is a TTPX 81470.
1: TT Tango Tango Papa X-ray 81470, over.
2: That's correct.
1: And that was connected to what car, over?
2: Connected to the LW 62019.
1: LW Lima Whiskey 62019, over.
2: That is correct, and it's both on the BN.
1: And did it have air hose, keepers, metal or rubber, over?

0: Lincoln crossing gates are down, Lakeland. You have an approach signal, roundhouse, good for 80.
1: All right, Kendra crossing, approach 80.
2: Copy that, and they were attached and in good condition, over.
0: Correct.
2: All right, very good, appreciate it, over. Thank you, BNSF, one more dispatch, huh?

Venus Ave, Inquiry Dispatcher, CN 3858 Northam. Where did you say your train was going over? They're claiming they don't know anything about it. I tried calling your bosses. I couldn't reach anybody. Can you see what you can come up with while you're hanging out waiting on my train over? Okay. Thank you. I said yes, sir. Hankley, sub-dispatcher, over.

0: That is correct. There's currently one in the siding waiting on the Superior Northtown. Over.
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0: North Sound Lincoln, or Lincoln North Sound, con, vehicle not driving, backup 100.
1: Hey, you're protecting back 100 Lincoln.
2: Yeah.
3: Derek on the local, couldn't have done it without you. Just here to help.
4: Ah. Jeez, Foreman got a helper in between Sunnycut and Tampa.
3: Never mind.
4: I'm the only regular here.
3: What a thought, huh?
4: Reduced from the extra board to the local. Unreal.
3: Reduced is right.
4: Yeah, I know. Marcotte's back tomorrow. It was nice today with Ethan at the doctor.

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1: Over yard.
0: Hey, these cars we're putting in this tent, do they need to be bled?
2: Inquiries of the stash room.
0: Either that, so we can shove
1: it in,
0: or
1: walk back up.
0: I'll just walk down
3: the hill.
0: That sounds good to me.
3: What?
4: And Derek's arms are 2 inches longer now.
5: Lincoln, 75.
2: 75. They're denying it. It's that nobody told them it's coming. So they claim.
6: See, they got a couple easy moves if you want some more work before beans.
2: I do appreciate the chuckle about them not being able to do something.

0: Now, clearly it's my problem. But yeah. Well, now I got the history lesson to go with the entertainment.
1: Can you put two brakes on that end?
2: Good.
0: It'll all work out.
1: In 50 now.

0: problem car made it by us, guys. 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
1: Excellent. Down to 30 now.
2: 30.

0: All stopped on the rear. Clear of 7.
1: Okay, clear 7, sorry. 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
0: Roger. Are we good in Lakeland, too?
1: Yeah, we're good up there.
0: Roger.
2: Hey, DP's on dim.
3: On dim.

0: Is that second engine running, Kenny?
1: Sounds like it's starting.
0: Okay.
2: Dispatcher.
3: I'm sorry, call who over?
2: Midway dead.
3: NS Equiline, Benson, ready.
4: Morning, John. 7175.
3: It'll be almost the golden ticket, but I got to get this month's video choo-choo in first. So give me a good 30, 45 minutes.
4: Okay, 45, 30.

Well, I got one of my mind, yeah. So, yeah. We didn't have you in our system either, so I'm actually inclined to believe the CM this time around. Okay, well, I did call

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1: Venus 7894, go ahead, over.
2: VSS 7101 South, on track 1, 535-80, releasing clear of North NORTH, setting switch Cambridge at 1735, 1735, is that correct, Owen?
3: Toned up. I do have a second unit here. I'm going to throw that online so at least I can make Wilmer. Yard wants us coming into the sleep.
1: Can you stop breaking stuff, over?
3: I wish I could. And I thought this was going to be a pretty nice duck catch.
1: Alright, on the move. Broke your leader. Mechanicals toned up, going in the east lead, over.
3: Yeah, sounds good. Thank you.
1: You're welcome. BNSF, Wilmer Dispatch route.

Venus has inquiry to Sector CN 3858 North, over. Hey, I'm going to send you a new warrant. I'm going to shorten you up, over.

0: Fred. BNS 4068, go ahead, over. BNS 4068, go ahead, over.
1: Oh, two engines will go east and then the east lead here off of main two.
0: And that's 12 axles, correct, over. Alright, copy that. Watch for lights. Follow one in east lead, over.
2: North of Lincoln. Cons clear, release.
1: Brilliant.

0: going to go 7 when it's our turn. Sounds like somebody else coming in ahead of us.
1: We were pulling, and we had this loud bang. Lost all power. Engine is still running. I hit the diagnostics. It tells me I have a shorted diode on the DC propulsion rectifier module.
2: Diode, see if it'll let you reset it. Did you trigger the diagnostic access switch?
1: Yeah, I did. Still on the move. Attempting to reset it, but it doesn't seem to reset.
2: Yeah, I'm showing the diodes on the rectifier, and then it also shows the alternator that can't crank. That's probably what you heard. If you got it isolated, or if it shut down and start, hit the diagnostic access switch, go to your active incidents and see if it'll reset. Well, but most likely not, but see if you can.
1: Okay. Yeah, I think I'm slowly starting to get power in here now again. Seems like the HVAC started running again and my air compressor started running again, so maybe it is resetting.
2: Okay, did it clear in your active incidents?
1: Yeah. Yes, it did. Only active ones I have now are event recorder and then low idle disabled and then TAC disabled switch interlock.
2: Okay, is it loading?
1: Back to shorted diode on DC propulsion rectifier module.
2: Okay. Go ahead and try to reset it default just to get your air compressor back and everything. That's kind of a game changer there. I already went through the motors trying to figure it out.
1: Okay.
2: It's my whole screen, so I got to go back. So 7894, right?
1: Yep, 7894. We're en route to Wilmer. It's northbound Lincoln. So we will be arriving at Wilmer here shortly.
2: Okay, can they get to Norton with that unit down? Or you're going to Lincoln.
1: Yeah, probably. We'll probably be looking for a leader if we can. And they don't have much of a... It's just a gas and go at Wilmer anyway.
3: BNSF Wilmer dispatcher being...
2: Yeah, so still showing that diodes on the rectifier.
3: Down says they're ready for you, over.
1: Got that one reset, but I'm in... working now again.
2: Yeah, I would leave it isolated because every time you turn it online, it's probably getting tripped.
3: So, if he had the information, he'd say yes.
2: If a defect on it, just put a non-compliance. Tell the dispatcher too that's down. They'll have to add another unit at Wilmer.
1: Okay, sounds good. Thank you.
2: Roger.

0: Well, you might as well go get comfortable because the train line's in on the other man, so it'll be a bit.
1: Coming up to 98 right now.

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0: Jason. You have 6,700 tons when you start to make your double. You don't think you can do it?
1: Oh, I could do it. I don't know if the engine's going to do it.
2: Hey, sir.
1: Yeah, I think we might be able to do it. It's showing we got 5,300 horse. Let's give it a shot.

0: PTI Larry, you still on 54? Can you pick us up east end of the yard, kind of by the Eastley Jack?
1: Okay, I'll head that way.
0: Okay, if are you close to town, I'll try to stop before Lakeland, let you by.
1: I'm almost down to the depot, so I'll go ahead and turn in and head that way.
0: Or just go to the depot, come down 17 Road, that should be fine.

0: back on 50, or the yard here.
1: Yeah, I think I can do that. Still the same plans?
0: Yeah, that's the plan.
1: Okay. Calling the East Lead. Hey, let us know we can limp this Lincoln in. Track first, 9.
2: Keep heading this way, we're shoving the 12 and get out of your way.
1: Okay. Thanks, that's stuck here.
2: Okay.

0: there a West lead today? Yes, Northtown Lincoln. What lead are you guys going to be on?
1: We're currently on the scale.
0: Eventually, is it okay for us to come out at 9 and use the pocket to go to the north lead?
1: Yeah, let us know when you get down here. We're pulling a cutout right now. Let us know.
0: Okay.

0: Ottawa.
1: Supervisor finishing up his high temperature run. Looks like he's got 1.2 miles and he'll release. I'll get you going over.
0: Okay, Corey Spencer, you on this channel?
1: Correct, you're welcome. Staying up best on the dispatch, right?
0: Southwest.

0: Yeah, Nate, I'm stopped here by the veterinary place. I got the engine shut down now, but smoke's rolling out of the car body.
1: Did they use a fire truck or not?

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1: Former ground back six.
2: Kind of smoking a lot up there, Jason.

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1: Yeah, I got a shutdown. I had to pull the night switch.
2: Watch four.
3: Four.
4: Good hold on 12 East.
1: Roger. I think we got time, Troy.
4: Okay, I'll come pick you up.
2: 3 West.
3: 3 West.
1: Yeah, Nate, you're going to have to send them out.
2: Over west, you can stop.
1: Visible flames, just smoke coming with the electrical cabinet. Now it's kind of turning into an oil smell.
2: Headway.

0: That looks like that smoke is slowly going towards the back of the engine.
1: You're still around the RT. Come over to East Wilmer.

0: says by off of 135.9 Egret Boulevard, over.
1: Yes, over.
0: Alright, are you tucked in the siding yet, or no? Over.
1: Alright.
0: No worries, I got a box two cross and it popped up then, so making sure you're by it and nobody else is into it yet, over. It's a Hinkley sub-dispatcher. It is 7101 south of it. Hey, don't pass south and hand over until I talk to you about this crossing, over. My machine is locked up. I can't do a thing. Let me finish this up, over.

0: Is that Sinclair Subdispatchers in 3858 North for your location, over? Roger. And 5871, you say you're right there at the south end, Andover, is that correct, over? Roger. And 7101 south, you said north Andover, excuse me, all that over?
1: Engineer class going to change stop at Park Junction. All right, I guess it's time to get you out of the main one here.

0: New.
1: 7101 South.
0: Yeah, did you get the box 2 crossing your PTC for Mop Post 135.89 Egret Boulevard over?

0: Are you still with me?
1: Yeah.
0: All right, you in the clear? I cut the leader back in, or the second unit as the leader.
1: Yeah, leader con's clear.

0: Metro, you busy? Anyway, you guys could come light engine and just pick this leader off of me a little bit.
1: Here's the leader. Pull it off you?
0: Yeah, I got everything cut out. That's the one that's smoking, if we could just separate it from the other one.

0: change up on ground 18, 45 hours 5. Two, port clear, truck of 42-150, 582-9-810-1810-1810-1810. All main lines switch, number lock, that's correct.
1: That is correct.
2: Lincoln, you got a radio?
3: Yeah.
2: Any way to secure the train, the cars?
3: Yeah, I got 4 brakes on so far.
2: Okay, Roger, thank you.
3: Yeah, train secured. Teenage, is fire department on your way?
2: You want him?
3: I thought that's what he said, but I'm not sure. Let me double check.

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1: Roger. 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

Yeah, what's your location? Over. Okay, copy that. 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

That's pretty dumb. That's correct, though. I'm just passing that to Channel 70, over. All right. I'll take a look for the pullback signal indication.

Copy your master, that's Superior Northtown. Alright, you ready for the rest of that instructions on that train? So you're coming in for R4, take the head 40 down here and including the UTLX 9511 34 to receiver 5. The head 20 down to including that BNSF 64505 7 to transfer 2.

0: Yep, and then when you pull down the south receiver, just double check with the flow yard master, see if he still wants those on transfer too when you get up there.
1: No, let's leave it.

0: Terry Kenny was supposed to bleed that.
1: What am I bleeding?
0: 11.
1: I did already. Thanks, Kenny.

0: hold on here. I got one extra car here where it's supposed to be cut on. I didn't see.
1: The 7?
0: I got to cut this lumber car off in 11 here.
2: Want to pull it down, Derek?
1: Yeah.
2: Okay, I had...

0: NSF 5871, North Point Clear Track 1535, Dish 84, Creek CTC, Cup Creek, South Lake, Foot Jam, over 1827-1827, is that correct, over? And that 5871 north is by east. Alright, after stopping, it's at 7101 south at south end over, has permission to pass signals, flank stop indication, main to main over.
1: East over. Northtown says they'll take you over.
2: Colon, Venus at 972.
1: You're welcome. Venus up, owner dispatch route.
2: Yeah, I will clear that 42-157 just yet. Okay. Yeah. 42-157 is this one.
3: Engineer, Chris Venus at 972, he's pointing clear track 142-157, off post 9, CTC, Benson, wide. Call me last, this is normal, this is off right left, US, please. Show left clear 18-32-1832.
2: Venus at 972, he's pointing clear track 42-157, off post 9, CTC, this is wide, 18-32. To all mainline switching on the lock, is that correct?
3: All correct.
2: Not yet. Thank you. Thank you. 7175.
3: Got 40 days.

0: off on the monitor, dude.
1: Summer dispatch.

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Welcome. Guys, have a great day. Over. Okay. Venus 972, you have a westbound coming by onto the Appleton. Over.

0: Cat cab, taxi in Sacramento, 1-2. Roger,
1: Sacramento,
0: 1-2.
1: Roger, Sacramento, 5-7-2. You want Middle Benson insurance signal over?
0: No, it should be good. We don't need it today.
1: Alright, copy that. Thank you. CNSF, 1-2.

0: My comm is superior in RTOM. Your power will go to the pit.
1: Hey,
0: Clarice. I call my water town MII.
1: He got it.
0: Take care of the speed.
1: I got it.
0: On it. Putting the set in the stuff for the Carmen.

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1: Yeah, go ahead.
0: Gonna flag you in at CP 98 behind that train, over.
1: Alrighty.
0: Give me 1 second, over.
1: Yeah.
2: Off. Hey John, we're just going to go against our cars on Main 2 and depart now. So whenever we get the light there, we can go back and get back against Main 2 metal.
1: Roger.

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1: Sure am. Stop looking on ORED.
0: Flag main one, get one out, and then bring you around. Over.
1: You mean like we're going to go into main two to get out of the way if the one can get off, then we shove out and go back in?
0: You're going to go main one behind this train that's had the problem. We're going to get one out. After the BNSF 4068 gets by, we're going to get you flagged back out at CP 98 and then down to main 2, and then they'll move the train out of the way so you can get in the east lead. Over.
1: All right, so like I said, but main 1 instead of main 2.
0: Yeah, over.
1: Okay.
0: After stopping, BNSF 1987, main track at CP 98. Have authority to pass signal displaying stop indication, main to main 1 for westward movement. Over.
1: All right, after stopping, that signal displaying BNSF 1987 at CP 98, have authority to pass signal displaying stop indication, main to main 1, westward. Over.
0: BNSF 1987, that is correct. Over.
1: Alrighty, there we go.
0: Thank you. 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BNSF, Omer Dispatcher, over.

0: winds up 4068, stopped at around a block, looking to get back against Main 270.
1: After stopping BNSF 4068, Main 2 Roundhouse Lead, have authority to pass signal displaying stop indication, Main 2 to Main 2 for westward movement. Over.
0: SF 4068 after stopping at the Roundhouse Lead, authority to pass stop indication, Main 2, Main 2, westward, the train over.
1: BNSF 4068, that is correct, over. Thank you. Meet us up when we're just Spectra.
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the signal. Board.

Dispatch, Beta Cell 41. We'll get to university for now. ECOM hasn't quite responded yet. As soon as I get more information from him, I'll update you guys.

your call for departure one, that car you're setting out, ETTX 766055. Pull up to the self receiver, but just check in on that, then put your power back on the train. There's an outbound crew on duty at 1940.

dispatcher, BSF-4171. Alright, I have one, come up from Wasatta Sub, they're clear, the North Receiver, after that we'll take you guys, St. Paul 20.

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1: Wesley?
0: You guys just crawled on that BNSF 7894, correct, over?
1: That's not correct.
0: Okay, disregards. BNSF 7894, over.
2: Terminal manager on the 7894, go ahead, over.
0: Okay, I just saw somebody get in that locomotive and I wanted to make sure that they understood they could not back up, over.
3: Yep, we won't be moving it here. I just want to make sure everything's secure, and then if I can air this out, I got windows open here. Nothing's actively burning.
0: All right, very good. Thank you. Being a sub, Boomer Dispatcher.
4: 4068, Boomer Dispatcher.
0: Being a sub, 4068. Go ahead, over.
4: Yeah, we're ready to depart Main 2 east out of town.
0: All right, copy that. Signal indication for departure east, over.
4: Signal's over.